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0: We're running with the pack tonight. There is a number of cool rockiversaries to talk about, including one involving Keith Moon. Another one involving Sammy Hagar. That already sounds like a lot of troublemakers, doesn't it? Is Wardlaw still in the afterglow, even a day later from what was an incredible weekend? I'll tell you more about that in a bit here at Ultimate Classic Rock.
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0: David Bowie on UCR. It might be Tuesday, but as I mentioned, I'm still in recovery mode a bit. Here's what happened. I was lucky enough to catch Sammy Hagar and the Best of All Worlds band in the Cleveland area at Blossom Music Center over the weekend, where I got to sit down with all of the guys, Sammy, Michael Anthony, Joe Satriani, Kenny Aronoff, and their new keyboardist, Spider Cherry, as he calls himself, a.k.a. Nathan Mercado. It was just as chaotic as you might imagine being in the room with those five guys. We're going to bring you some highlights from that conversation soon. But later that night, after watching Rick Springfield melt some faces, I'm serious, he did it. I was out in the seats and got to hear this happen.
1: 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You know, they had cameras in this and they were asking us all kinds of funny questions. And
0: how cool is that? It was also Michael Anthony's 72nd birthday, so Rick Springfield brought a cake out on stage. The crowd sang to Mikey. It was a super, super cool day of rock and roll, and I think every single one of those guys was going faster than 55, at least physically. Here's the Red Rocker, and it's UCR.

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Your chances to see live perform live this year are extremely limited. Live performing live, think about that. Say that about 86 times fast. They are doing just one show here in the States in September in Pennsylvania at the Bloomsburg Fair, and then also some shows overseas in South Africa in December. I don't know if you got a chance to see the tour they did with Stone Temple Pilots in recent years, where STP played Purple and live played all of Throwing Copper. But that was a super cool night of 90s tunes. And yes, this one was in the set as the closing song of the night. It's Ultimate Classic Rock.

eyes. Hopeless into falls to the floor.

0: Don't miss my chat with Adrian Petty. We've been talking about this, but it's our latest podcast. We have had a good run recently. Kim Thiel of Soundgarden, Ian Anderson of Jethro Tull, Billy Corgan of Smashing Pumpkins. The list goes on and on and on. The good news is I don't talk a lot on these podcasts. It's mostly the artists themselves, as it should be. So take us everywhere you go. 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

You probably heard the news at this point that we unfortunately lost Clive Davis at the beginning of the week at the age of 94. We could be here all night talking about Clive and those legendary Grammy parties. But one thing that I liked was in the New York Times obituary, how many times he was mentioned in song lyrics. And they used this next song from Aerosmith's A Night in the Ruts as an example. Let's see if you remember it. 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

0: Weddings have gotten expensive, as we know. That's putting it mildly. A new poll from PayPal says nearly one in three Americans are going to spend at least $600 to attend a wedding, while 19% will spend a grand or more. 90% of those people say that they're happy to do it, would not want to miss the wedding. I guess I'm in the 10% that would be happy to stay home. That is not the right attitude, though, is it? What do you expect from your favorite friendly yet anti-social Wardlaw? I am who I am. It's Ultimate Classic Rock.
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As I mentioned in the last hour, I had the chance to attend Sammy Hagar's ongoing Best of All Worlds tour this past weekend in the Cleveland area. What a show, my friends. There are so many great songs, both Sammy solo and Van Halen. And here in the 40th anniversary year for 5150, it was pretty awesome to hear a bunch of songs from that album, including this one. It's Ultimate Classic Rock.

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That's where you can check in on your possibilities. And if you're sitting there going, I'll just watch it when it comes to streaming. I'm telling you, go out, hear these great songs in a movie theater. Would I steer you wrong? Okay, forget about that question. Here's requested Ozzy Osbourne in its ultimate classic rock.

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Steve Stevens will join us on the program in the coming weeks. He has a new guitar line and was inducted with Billy Idol into the Guitar Center Rock Walk. Billy got a Lifetime Achievement Award at the American Music Awards. And this fall, Steve and Billy will be inducted into the Rock and Roll Hall of Fame. All that and more tour dates, too. It is a nice day to be Billy Idol and Steve Stevens. That is my thought. 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

0: definitely was in the right.
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2: I guess it was cruising for cruising. 1973 is where it's at tonight on the 9 at 9. And after seeing the Rock Hall's Paul McCartney and Wings exhibit in recent weeks, there's been a lot of Macca tunes spinning at Wardlaw HQ. Sometimes it ends up here on the show as well. And this is one of those moments. It is UCR.

0: 1973 was a great year for music. That's what I want you to walk away feeling after you hear tonight's 9 at 9. We even heard from a new band that became big legends. And who was it? You know, I can't tell you that right now, but soon enough, it is Ultimate Classic Rock.
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Imagine being the kid or a young adult putting that first Aerosmith album on your turntable. 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

Keith Richards says no Rolling Stones tour most likely, but maybe he'll dig doing a residency. We would dig that too. We'll take Stones concerts any possible way we can get them. That's my answer to Keith Richards. And let's do something wild. Bring Joe Walsh with you to play some solo shows as the opener. That would be cool. This is UCR.

0: If you missed the show last night, the good news is that many, many years after Steve Miller released that song in 1973, he is still going, and he's got a couple of special concerts on tap. You can find the info at Ultimate Classic Rock. Maybe make some plans for a road trip. No, not me, your friend here. Trying to get you to make some concert road trip plans. Would I do that? Well, I guess I would. It's UCR.
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There's our final song here in the 9 at 9, revisiting the Big Four Journey albums, recently ranked at Ultimate Classic Rock. And those records all come from what we'll call the imperial period of Journey's work, 1978's Infinity, their first album with Steve Perry at number one, also on our list of the Big Four, 1979's Evolution, 1980's Departure, and 1981, Escape. That list was hard for me. I would probably put Frontiers on there, but what do you take out? That is the problem. It's Matt Wardlaw. UCR Backstage is next after this from Miss Pat Benatar.

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Well, Rush is not playing this next song, but they did put Finding My Way in the other night for the first time after playing it at the Junos earlier this year. Between hearing songs like that and Bytor and the Snow Dog, I think we are probably inclined to perhaps look past the fact that they have not had this next song in the set regularly so far for the first time in a while. It's Ultimate Classic Rock.

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Former police drummer Stuart Copeland reports that his current Have I Said Too Much shows have been selling out. His advice is to get tickets early, and he would say that, wouldn't he? Still, we will listen to Stuart, and you can find his tour dates at stuartcopeland.net. He promises he will say too much. I do like somebody that sticks to what they say they're going to do. It's UCR.

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Today in 1980, Comfortably Numb came out as a single. To this day, if you see David Gilmour live, he nearly always ends his concerts with that song. Because what else are you going to do? It's Matt Wardlaw. If you've not heard, we have, and this is super cool, a gigantic Metallica box set. We want to give it to you. This big Reload box set comes out Friday. We're going to hear songs from that record on that day as our UCR album of the week. Nearly 1,700 minutes of music in the box set. 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

0: Sammy Hagar's solo album, I Never Said Goodbye, came out today in 1987, nearly 40 years ago. And of course, Sammy's still relatively new in Van Halen, but the previous year in 1986, they had had a monster year with 5150. And Eddie Van Halen actually plays bass on the whole I Never Said Goodbye album, which initially came out as a self-titled record before they had a contest on MTV, where the winner got to pick a new name for the album. That's pretty cool. Because of Sammy's commitments to Van Halen, though, he had just 10 days to knock out the album, a contractual obligation to his solo label, Geffen Records, who had let him step aside from that solo career to join VH. And as you might know, that ended up being a complicated street that he walked with the label. And in the 90s, when they wanted to release a greatest hits compilation, which we now know as Unboxed, it caused some tension, it ruffled some feathers, but I like this solo album a lot from Sammy. As you probably know, he played Give to Live, which we just heard. He played that live with Van Halen and also Eagles Fly. Eagles Fly remains part of his set list even now, a lot of the time when he plays solo shows or with his current Best of All Worlds band. It is Ultimate Classic Rock.
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Well, we're not really running on this side of things. I would say it's more of a brisk walk. Hey, it is your buddy, Wardlaw. That is our program for this evening. We hope that we've given you something to love, somebody to love, perhaps many somebodies to love musically. Thank you to producer Eric, and cheers to all of you for being here with us. Some of the most loyal folks in all of rock and roll. I will proclaim that to be a true statement as long as I'm standing here with you on the radio. Have a good night, everybody. It is Ultimate Classic Rock. Yeah.

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1: 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This is Tony Iommi from Black Sabbath.
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1: For hurricane season, the illegals. Another report claims it's permanently closed.
2: And what are your thoughts on that?
1: If they want to send them to a swamp, why don't they just put them in the Lincoln Memorial Reflecting Pool?
2: That's a good... They could guard it.
1: Yeah.
2: Maybe they could get some time off of their sentence or whatever.
1: Yeah, time for good behavior,
2: sure.
1: Kind of thing.
2: Yeah. Catch a liberal, throw them in the pond, you get set free. How about
1: that? Yeah, exactly. Very generous. All right. So
2: you get good ideas first thing in the morning.
1: That's what I do. I get up and I think of ideas.
2: Yep.
1: There were elections yesterday. We have the results of it. Apparently, the state of New York just loves socialism.
2: Oh, yeah. They're being told that it's the best thing ever. And for some reason, they're buying it.
1: Trump's going after oil companies now. He's asking the DOJ to investigate oil executives for price gouging. Mixed feelings about that. Trump's dropped the hammer on Iran, insisting Tehran's mullahs agreed to the nuclear inspectors until infinity. So Senate Democrats are trying this limp-wristed war powers vote to tie his hands. I don't think it matters, but...
2: I don't know if they actually even believe it themselves, but maybe they're just telling us they believe it. Oh, we've got a deal. You know, they won't go back on their word. Once they agree to it and sign that paper in front of a witness in Switzerland, well, they can't change their mind, right?
1: Yeah. No.
2: That's,
1: wow.
2: That's how they operate. That's how they've always operated. They will tell you what you want to hear. They will straight up lie to you, and they think it's a sport.
1: I'm beginning to think we can't trust these Muslim guys.
2: Huh.
1: All right, so Trump was in Pennsylvania yesterday campaigning with steel workers, and blue-collar people still love Trump. It's very clear that, you know, the people that work for a living actually enjoy the president. I don't know how the liberal elites feel about him, but the economy seems to be doing better. The border's never been more secure. And so we have election results from yesterday from a bunch of blue states and one red state, and I think you know what happened.
2: I think so.
1: Without really telling you. To his point, Trump's endorsements seemed to do well yesterday, but the thing that was very odd was Mamdani's endorsements.
2: Yeah.
1: People just love communism right now.
2: That's what it's looking like.
1: It is so hot this summer. It's communism summer.
2: Do you think maybe if New York lives in it for a while, it'll change? We've watched communism all over the world, from a distance. But now it's right here, next door, so to speak. Maybe this is what it takes to convince people. It's got to get worse.

0: before it gets better.
1: Well, you know what I'm about to say. It worked in Korea.
0: It worked in half of Korea.
1: Right, exactly. There's this peninsula in the Far East where half the island, the peninsula, did communism, and the other half has a government that kind of resembles ours, mm-hmm. Very similar in that regard. And they're 6 inches taller on that side of the peninsula.
0: That says something about that nutrition they always talk about.
1: Well, they have food, I think, is really
0: what... Yeah, lack of nutrition.
1: Yeah, on the north side, they're short. On the south side, they've got pop music and baseball, mm-hmm. and they're developing new technology, and plastic surgery is abundant.
0: Girl bands.
1: Yeah, right. Well, that's the pop music. Yeah, the K-pop. Yeah,
0: the girl band in the news. I don't remember their name. I don't care.
1: Demon Hunter or something?
0: There was a girl band from Korea in the news a couple of days ago. One of their fans, I don't know if they asked them or wrote them a question. It was, how can I lose weight so I can get in my skirt? And I don't know if it's a skirt that's maybe, you know, she wants to dress like them. Who knows? And the girl band wrote back, whoever's in charge of them, wrote back and said, don't worry about the diet. Just buy a new skirt.
1: Huh.
0: Which I kind of like that idea. It's a good attitude.
1: It's interesting because there's another headline here from a few months ago. K-pop star Hyuna fell on stage, collapsed mid-performance while performing her song Bubble Pop.
0: Oh, that sounds so good.
1: Because of recent weight loss.
0: Oh, okay. Yeah. Maybe they've learned a little lesson themselves.
1: That must be where it came from, yeah.
0: Yeah.
1: Meanwhile, Trump will be live at the National Mall today, launching a wholesome spectacle at Make America, the 250th anniversary of the United States. Fireworks, freedom. Here's the thing I noticed here, because I looked into this, Steve-O. They do not have any drag queen story hour
0: Get
1: planned.
0: Out.
1: Yeah, there's not...
0: Okay, it's got to be a big surprise then, right? Maybe they're just, you know, they don't want to tell us.
1: Maybe that'll be the at the end of the fireworks show, drag queens will come out and read to your kids.
0: Won't that be special?
2: Yeah. Do you have any idea what time it is?
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8: 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Any daughter would do the same. 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
25: She was storming through the house that day, and I could tell she was leaving. And I thought, oh, she'll be back. She turned around and pointed at the wall and said, that picture from our honeymoon, that night in Frisco Bay, just give it away.
1: Oh, Frisco. She's Muslim?
0: That explains a lot.
1: Oh, I got it. Okay.
0: Or she's not she.
1: It's a trans.
0: I don't know. Trans Muslim?
1: No. Anyway.
0: It's just too confusing this time of day.
1: Well, the Metroplex is becoming a confusing place.
0: Mm-hmm.
1: A lot of elections yesterday. Utah redistricting, court-ordered map tweaks led to some House primary fights. Mostly local noise, nothing too important there. Maryland House drama. An incumbent, April McLean Delaney, beat David Trone in a very nasty primary scrap for a gerrymandered seat, they say.
0: Overall umbrella stuff, it's going to be business as usual or maybe a little worse.
1: In South Carolina, the GOP governor runoff, some interesting results there. Attorney General Alan Wilson smoked Lieutenant Governor Pamela Evett, Trump's original pick. The Donald hedged like a true statesman by endorsing both at the end.
0: Either one be great.
1: But what's most interesting is what happened in New York yesterday.
0: New York City.
1: A lot of socialists won an election. Zohran Mamdani's Democratic Socialists of America ran the table.

0: in some key Democrat House primaries. It was tax the rich and Israel. Those were most of their policies yesterday.
1: Okay.
0: Some real interesting candidates here. Meet Aber Kawaz, the fresh-faced Democratic socialist who just won her New York State Senate primary.
1: Is she of the famed New York City Kawazes?
0: Yeah, are you familiar with the Kawaz
1: family? Oh, yeah, they go way back to the beginning.
0: For those that are not familiar with this group of people, they love Hezbollah. This woman is all in. She is a terrorism fangirl, at least that's how the reports online describe her. community organizer extraordinaire with 10 years. Seems like an interesting candidate.
1: And you know, the people that voted for her don't know much about her at all, I would imagine. They've probably heard somebody else say, I endorse her. Yeah, she'd be okay. Or maybe there was a commercial on TV. They don't really get to know these candidates. They find one thing they might like about them and forget the rest.
0: There's a clip, a vintage clip. Jem explains the 9/11 attacks weren't really a big deal.
1: Okay, yeah.
0: It
1: seems to be the kind of thing that not long ago would have kept you out of not just politics, but physically had kept you out of the city of New York.
0: In New York, yeah. She said it was retaliation for white supremacy, capitalism, that sort of thing.
1: We deserved everything and more. Yeah, I'm sure.
0: Caught rocking a Hamas-branded headband at some political rallies, because of course she did. Her policies, full-on socialism, freeze the rent, that sort of thing. But forget about her for a minute, because she's a lawmaker for the state of New York. You know, that they can fall apart if they want. I think everyone needs to stop pretending that Alexandria Ocasio-Cortez doesn't stand a good chance of being the Democrat nominee in a couple of years.
1: That shouldn't surprise anybody by now.
0: Yeah, it's not. I mean, New Yorkers love socialism. You think they wouldn't vote for AOC to be their presidential candidate?
1: Of course.
0: And if they would, you'd wonder who else would.
1: That's how sad and depressing it is to think about how this has already swept the nation. And it's not over because the Islamification of our country is a thing. And I see more and more headlines every day that people probably just ignore. The Islamification of America continues. It's happening now. They'll give you the percentages of the population and areas where Sharia law actually trumps the Constitution in America. But we don't ever seem to be too concerned about it. We move on. And who won the game last night? Or where am I going on summer vacation? Or just life in general.
0: I do want to know who won the game last night.
1: Yeah, who did win that game?
0: Yeah, we'll get to that soon.
1: I will look in a second.
0: Yeah, we'll look it up for you, everybody. In the meantime, Brandon Johnson, the mayor of Chicago, is, ever since he made this announcement about trans femicide being a state of emergency in Chicago, the critics, even people on his own side, are starting to come out of the woodwork here. Because in Chicago, the young black men are getting murdered in alarming rates, and we really can't find any examples of trans femicide, violence against the trans community.
1: Do you want to help him out?
0: Well, one trans person got killed in the entire city last year, and even that one was domestic violence. It wasn't some right-wing Nazi, or wasn't like a Trump supporter or one of those trans exclusionary radical feminists.
1: Yeah.
0: One trans death, hundreds of black deaths, June 15th weekend alone, 39 shots, 6 killed. Zero trans, though.
1: Mm-hmm.
0: That's a lot.
1: Zero attention in the news, other than places like this, where we just look at it and marvel.
0: Trans femicide is kind of like Latinx. They're going to say that word right up until they realize everyone's laughing at them, and then they'll come up with a new term. The new term isn't even Latinx anymore. Now in Hollywood, it's something called Latin. Latine. Okay. I saw a study yesterday. It said there weren't enough Latines being represented in television. And I thought, well, that can't be true, because there's Telemundo and Univision. And they're like, no. A Latin isn't a Latino.
1: Okay.
0: It's a Latin immigrant. Wait.
1: So they need their own network now?
0: So somebody sat, and for this study to work, that would mean someone watched TV and counted every time there was a Hispanic foreigner on TV. It's like, no, that guy lives in the country where his character lives in the show. He can't be. What we really need is immigrants. There's not enough Hispanic immigrants. What? That's a problem that needs to be fixed? What? Why, though?
1: Where are we going to put that on the list of priorities here?
0: Right next to trans femicide.
1: I guess right there. Yeah.
0: Yeah.
1: It's crazy.
0: Chicago is circling the drain right now. Population's been flat for a century.
1: Is it a race between them and New York?
0: Yeah, people are fleeing Chicago to go to Florida, to go to Texas. It's, you know, but it's not even news anymore. Mm-hmm. Everyone knows that. But Johnson won't declare a state of emergency over the weekend body count that actually happened. What do you think it was like when he found out one trans person died last year? And he's like, oh, state of emergency. And then they said, Mayor Johnson, Shim was killed by Shim's lover.
1: Yeah. Oh, well, let's just forget about that.
0: So the only way to stop that from happening again would be to make trans dating illegal.
1: Mm-hmm.
0: And I don't think he's going to do that.
1: I don't think so.
0: Yeah.
1: Anyway, maybe more than one of our listeners has this problem. Michael emailed and he said, I think somebody is purposely interfering with me finding your show on my Amazon Echo. They every time I ask to put on the Walton and Johnson show, they repeatedly divert me to other stations and other shows, claiming technical difficulties. After you ask it three or four times, it'll finally get around to finding us. And it does sound like it's some sort of a conspiracy.
0: Well, if you want to hear us live, I mean, you could tell it to, I think that you're supposed to use the word podcast. I own one of those devices, and I will tell you it's fickle. If you say, play the latest episode of the Walton and Johnson podcast, it'll probably do it for you.
1: Uh-huh.
0: If you say, play Walton and Johnson, it might start playing reruns of the Waltons or something.
1: Yeah, it could be.
0: Part of that is that Amazon Echoes are, you've come to expect a lot from AI, and Amazon's technology is still like 5 or 10 years old, I think. And I think that's the most honest answer I could give to that. Or we could make up some funny conspiracy theory, which might be more entertaining.
1: And Tadro from Mississippi said, I hope you guys are having a great time in Colorado. I'd like to hear more about your exploits on out on the land. And also talk about how you're not melting like we are.
0: Well, we told a story yesterday about a grocery store, and it really upset a woman.
1: Yeah, you have a knack of doing that, don't you?
0: The story is, I'll tell you, there's some more details to that story we didn't share. I'll share them coming up.
1: We also have a moose.
0: Yeah, there's
1: Ma!
0: A...
1: Ma!
0: There's
1: a moose.
0: There's a moose.
2: What day is it?
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4: 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Welcome to Wednesday.
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6: 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Yeah.
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0: we've reached the part of the news cycle here where people are starting to admit they really screwed up the Nancy Guthrie kidnapping investigation.
1: Oh my God, is that embarrassing? Sad.
0: Investigators hunting Nancy Guthrie's kidnappers made one glaring clue. You want to turn that down for us, Evan? Thanks, buddy. Investigators hunting Nancy Guthrie's kidnappers have made one glaring clue that's been staring at them from the beginning. A Bitcoin wallet sent by a ransom note writer to the Guthrie family.
1: Mm-hmm. That was like the first one, right?
0: Yeah. Crypto experts say the ransom note in the wallet suggests the kidnappers were Fercocta amateurs. But detectives are also reportedly wondering if they made a massive $152 blunder at the start of the case. There was a ransom email, and it mentioned details about Guthrie's home and an Apple Watch that hadn't been disclosed to the public. Demanded $4 million in crypto for her return. There was a follow-up email. It addressed the fact that she may have died. That's what they suggested.
1: And they actually apologized in one of these ransom notes that she seems to have died. Oh, no.
0: So detectives from the FBI and the Pima County Sheriff's Department are now reportedly second-guessing their choice to not pay the $4 million ransom. Instead, the FBI deposited $152 in Bitcoin into the wallet, hoping the potential kidnappers would transfer the money out, which would allow cyber experts to track them. But it's still sitting there to this day. They never took the money.
1: Uh-huh. Either they didn't fall for the oldest trick in the book, you know, not coming after the bait, or it wasn't ever serious in the first place.
0: Yeah, it's kind of complicated how this works, but there is ways to track the crypto. And they didn't take the money. It was $152. They didn't want it. So
1: well, they wanted $4 million. How do you come up with

0: the right kind of butt.
1: N-E-K-K-I-D.
2: Y'all started already? Yeah. Y'all, somebody forgot to wake me up or something happened because I'm just down there and all of a sudden I'm thinking, hey, it's after 6 o'clock in the morning. How about that Walton Johnson show? And, oh, here we are. Look at y'all working hard.
1: Well, good morning, Billy. Well, yeah. You didn't set an alarm or anything?
2: You know, but I got these gummies here they say supposed to help you sleep.
1: Oh, yeah, you took one of those?
2: Yeah, and I couldn't sleep for a while, so I took another one.
1: Oh, that'll do it, yeah.
2: And then I was just still sleeping.
1: Oh, yeah. So how many did you take?
2: 2.5, I think.
1: You're really only supposed to have one or maybe a half of one.
2: Well, I had one before midnight and then the other one after midnight. So they were days apart.
1: I'm not sure you're legally allowed under FCC.
2: That's how that works.
1: Under FCC rules, I think you may be intoxicated right now.
2: Well, I'm not. No. But I'll tell you what, I'm getting a chapped ass. I'm getting a red ass pretty bad. First thing I found out, Fauci. Has decided he don't want to talk to the Senate. Fauci, just up on his own, because he thinks he's just all that, was asked to come testify in July to the senators, you know, when they grill them.
1: Sure.
2: They get them up there and they start asking them questions. And, sir, didn't you? Yeah. And of course, when they first asked him, he said, I'll be happy to. Oh, couldn't wait to testify to how all these things y'all are saying about me aren't true. And then yesterday or the day before, he just said to, I guess it's Rand Paul, who wants to grill him. He just told him, he said, no, I'm not going to do that now, and you can't make me.
1: Senator Rand Paul just called Fauci the J. Edgar Hoover of bioweapons funding.
2: Okay, then. Yeah, at least he didn't do it in a dress that we know of.
1: That's true. Hoover only blackmailed people. Fauci funded a virus that killed millions of people.
2: And tried to control the rest of the planet.
1: The guy ran U.S. biodefense for decades, like it was his personal slush fund. Gain-of-function cash to foreign sketchy laboratories. By the way, we still do that.
2: Mm-hmm.
1: We have labs in Ukraine right now in the middle of a war zone. Why are we doing that? Anyway, it's off the topic, but this wasn't science. Fauci didn't just lie to Congress. He orchestrated a full censorship machine. Journals, social media. Biden gave him a pardon, a preemptive pardon. But remember, you can't get a get-out-of-perjury-free card.
2: Mm-mm. No, sir.
1: That's not how it works.
2: But we asked at the time, what are they pardoning Fauci for before Biden got out of office? What was that for? What did they pardon Hunter for? Biden pardoned a whole bunch of people that at that point hadn't been accused of doing nothing, but they all know they did.
1: So Senator Rand Paul, who also happens to be a medical doctor and studies the law, has subpoenaed Fauci, basically saying, hey, that's a nice pardon you got there from the auto pen, but it doesn't cover up contempt. We should drag this little emperor back under oath and watch the lab coat unravel. Fauci said, nah.
2: Okay.
1: Trust the science, bro. Trust the narrative. Trust the funding. Trust my delete button. Don't look in the trash bin on my desktop or my computer.
2: Take my word for it. What we've got here is a serious situation, and only I can control it. If you want to live, stick with me.
1: Certainly doesn't sound very good, right?
2: No, they don't sound right at all to me.
1: Liberal healthcare isn't really healthcare. It's just experimental science. From the trans kids to the COVID thing to what the Netherlands just did.
2: What'd they do?
1: Okay, you remember...
2: Is this about soccer?
1: Well, you remember we had the Dutch marching through the streets?
2: Yeah.
1: Did you know their government just euthanized a 12-year-old?
2: I did not know that.
1: Right.
2: You mean killed him?
1: Yeah, well, that's what it means.
2: Okay, yeah, okay. Just making sure that's the same thing. Because in soccer, sometimes they have weird terms, too.
1: Every human life, especially that of an innocent child, you would think would be worth fighting for. But in the Netherlands, they just, they've been doing adult euthanasia since probably over 2 decades
2: See,
1: ago.
2: See, that's confusing. When you say euthanasia, I think you're talking about the kids in Germany or somewhere.
1: I get it. It's assisted suicide in Germany's in Europe.
2: Okay, there you go.
1: It's assisted suicide. Credits are warning.
2: What does 12-year-old do to deserve this? Was he asking for it?
1: He was very sick.
2: Oh, and somebody, was it a mom or a dad that decided he just couldn't hang out anymore?
1: Well, sort of. It was the government. The government said,
2: even better. Oh, isn't that great?
1: You know, the best thing for you would be we just kill you.
2: Mm-hmm. Yeah, let your mom and your dad just, put that out of their minds. It leaves their pain.
1: Now, this person's under 12. I think it's one thing with adults, but boy, can't we try to fight for the kid?
2: But is it our problem? I mean, where are they at in the what's the Netherlands? I don't know.
1: That's the Dutch. Remember Scandinavia?
2: Okay, but not Norway.
1: No, that's a different
2: not Sweden.
1: Country. It's near there.
2: Mm-hmm. They're not that other one.
1: Right, it's not the other one. No, thanks, Billy.
2: None of those, but it's nearby. Okay.

0: Well, is that their problem or our problem? Why is that our problem? I know it's awful, and somebody ought to do something about it, but they seem like pretty civilized folks over there. When they were marching in the street last week, they seemed okay.
1: Okay, so I think it's a slippery slope. What happens in Europe is going to come to America. That's mm-hmm. why people are worried about this.
0: Well, you know, World Cup is supposed to save us all. World Cup is bringing peace. World peace for the World Cup.
1: It doesn't look like it's bringing world peace.
0: I know, but that's what they keep saying.
1: Ukraine just took out a railway bridge to Crimea to try to isolate Russia on the peninsula there.
0: That was my idea. I told them that they got to take down that bridge.
1: And it worked, or good. Did it? Anyway, it's a lot of violence there, a lot going on, unfortunately.
0: And I know you're just dying to know who won that game last night, or yesterday afternoon, or whatever it was.
1: Oh, I'm dying to know who won that game last night.
0: Now, I told you, I thought Portugal was going to run away with it. Remember me saying that?
1: I do.
0: I said those Uzbekistan guys don't have a chance. I thought it was going to be 4-5 to nothing. That was my prediction. You can look it up.
1: Well, Uzbekistanians are fighters.
0: Yeah. Well, it was 5-0 Portugal.
1: Yeah, that's it. Well, I guess you were right.
0: So then. I was right. And Ronaldo, the guy that all the... If it ain't Messi, then it's Ronaldo. That's all you ever hear about.
1: Oh, yeah, we love Ronaldo, yeah.
0: First man to score in 6 World Cups in the win for Portugal. And they only do it every 4 years, so he's been doing this, you know, for 24 years or more. I don't know.
1: I think it's great how he's a soccer star and he's the mascot for the most popular hamburger chain on earth.
0: Yeah. He's cool.
2: 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You're here early. 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
23: I'm sorry I didn't bring you coffee.
1: No, we have coffee. We made it.
23: I know, but I didn't bring it to you. You got it from somewhere else.
1: Our buddy Darren made it for us.
0: Yeah, he's a good old boy.
1: Yeah, he's a good guy.
0: We got a house full of folks here hanging out. They're trying to sleep, and we're doing a radio show to wake them up.
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0: I mean, that's what our job, okay? Don't hold it against us.
1: Well, maybe this will wake them up.
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0: They never stop. 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
1: Florida Man brought to you by...
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1: 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I was taking a deep dive here into what the American dream is all about this morning. Boys, is it a house? Is it a boat? What would you devote your life towards trying to get? For 5 Florida teenagers, they decided the American dream was a $30 vape pen.
0: Do what now?
1: A $30 vape pen, Billy.
0: I don't know what... Why does a pen cost $30? They're free here at the radio station, so

0: hadn't bought fins in a while, but I don't think the price has gone up that much.
1: No, no, no.
0: It used to be like a dozen for $5 at the most.
1: No, Billyette, it's a...
0: This one right here costs 79 cents.
1: Vape pen. It's not a real pen, Billyette. It's for...
0: For vaping.
1: It's like an alternative smoking. To smoking, right.
0: Oh, well, they ought not be doing that.
1: Nicotine consumption.
0: You should tell them don't do that. Didn't you used to do that and you don't do that?
1: Well, yeah, I don't recommend
0: it. Because you got smart.
1: Yeah, that's exactly, yeah. So these five Florida teenagers wanted a $30 vape pen, so they pulled a gun on a guy walking home because, hey, inflation's a bitch and nicotine doesn't grow on trees.
0: Yeah, and I don't know if the math is tricky or not for some of our listeners, but, you know, how can a teenager be expected to come up with $6?
1: This happened in Winter Haven, Florida, kind of a rough part of the state. Crime rate's high. Stakes are hilarious low, apparently. Nothing says criminal masterminds like risking prison for something you could buy at a gas station. Guys, there were five of them.
0: How old are they?
1: Teenagers.
0: There's teens that can be tried as adults. They're close enough. Well, and then there's these punk kids.
1: Yeah, 18 was one of them.
0: Oh, well, that ain't no teen. I mean, he's a teen, but he's a grown-ass man.
1: 19,
0: okay. 18. Lock him up.
1: Billy, I'd look at this one right here.
0: Oh, yeah.
1: Could you describe this gentleman's hair?
0: His hair has been twisted into something that looks a lot like the antlers on that moose that folks spotted here in Purgatory, Colorado yesterday.
1: Yeah, that's Deshaun Anton Lompkin.
0: He's only got one row, but he's got, it looks like he's a 5-point. You were looking to bag a trophy.
1: He has one, two, three, four, five, seven or eight dreadlocks on his head.
0: Now that you've turned the computer, yes, he's seven. So if he has that, you know, going the other direction too,
1: but they're
0: 14-point son of a gun.
1: But they're like thick stubs on his head. It kind of looks like...
0: They haven't finished growing out yet.
1: It looks like seven or eight penises popping up out of his head.
0: I'm glad that's what you saw.
1: Well, I mean, look at him.
0: Just look at him.
1: Come on, what else does that look like to you? That's your haircut?
0: That's when a guy goes into court and I think the judge just goes, guilty, next.
1: I mean, I would, certainly. Mm-hmm. All right, so they showed up with a gun to steal a vape from a guy that was just walking around outside of a gas station.
0: I wonder, does it ever occur to these people maybe to just ask first, you know, we really need a vape pen. We're desperate, and you have, could we have that one? You know, he might have volunteered.
1: Armed robbery. Like, what, and five of them, too. Like, what are you willing to go to jail for? Because they all got caught.
0: Again, $6. For the lack of $6 in those five boys' pockets, $30. That's all they needed. And now they're in trouble.
1: How does the media, the liberals, spin this? Teens in desperate need of vaping resources. What?
0: Oh, I'm sure that's a guaranteed right in the Constitution that they hate.
1: Yeah. Anyway, it's just another day in Florida, I suppose. Certainly.
0: It's probably Trump's fault and just, you know, billionaires in general.
1: I mean, obviously, it's not. If not Trump, then Elon Musk, obviously.
0: Mm. You know, I thought about Elon Musk yesterday. They were saying his stock shares dropped back down to pretty much where it opened, a week or two ago. Not that that's a bad thing, because I'm pretty sure a lot of people, besides us, predicted that's how it was going to go. It's going to shoot way up, and then people are going to start batting it back and forth, buying it and selling it, trying to make some money off of the urgency and the excitement of it being fresh and new. Sooner or later, sometimes it's a couple of weeks, sometimes it's a couple of months, these things just kind of even out. But, oh, they're already, well, that's it for Elon. It's over for him. I think he might have the same problem Taylor Sheridan does, the guy that did all the Yellowstone stuff.
1: Sure, yeah.
0: He might just have too many irons in the fire, as they say.
1: I thought you were going to say he's not getting along with Kevin Costner.
0: That's the other problem.
1: Right.
0: That's kind of why, Yellowstone went away. But no, Elon Musk and Taylor Sheridan both have so many projects going on. It just seems like sometimes I'd wish they would, focus on maybe one thing and finish it before you move on to too many others.
1: So to your point, Tesla is in the news this week, and not for good reasons.
0: Uh-oh.
1: There was this car in the Katy area. Katy, Texas is a suburb of Houston.
0: The wild west of Houston, man.
1: And this car was going over 73 miles per hour, and it crashed, and it killed a grandmother while the car was supposedly in self-driving mode. Here's what the mainstream media is not going to tell you. They conducted an investigation, and it said the driver who crashed the car manually overrode self-driving mode by pressing the accelerator all the way to 100%.
0: Oh, my God.
1: Tesla had claims of a fatal accident in Harris County a few years ago. It's a similar story. It wasn't really in self-driving mode.
0: Right.
1: The driver was doing something to override that, and then that became the headline. Anyway, now that we have the follow-up to this, I'm sure you won't hear about it.
0: No, no. That's not going to be coming up anytime soon.
1: Tesla's head of AI, Ashok Ulsaswamy, which is a problem in and of itself, totally unrelated to this, by the way, revealed the speed reached by the car was 73 miles per hour. The accelerator was still being pressed even after the crash. So that's not self-driving mode.
0: Good Lord.
1: That's someone driving the car.
0: Well, yeah. I mean, if they can tell you how fast it was going when it crashed, they can probably also tell you it was not in autonomous positioning.
1: So the guy was probably drunk or asleep or having a medical episode or something.
0: Sounds asleep.
1: So it's not really Tesla's fault. Now, mm-hmm. I still wouldn't drive one of those because EVs...
0: Well, you don't have to drive them. They'll drive it for you.
1: Well, no, I mean, I wouldn't own a Tesla.
0: Oh, you don't want to buy one? What if somebody were to give you one because, you know, it was your birthday yesterday and they didn't know what to get you, you know, and then they... Okay. Let's get Kenny a Tesla. And now he says he doesn't want it. Take it back.
1: I don't think I would, because you got to get a charging station. I live in a high rise.
0: That's just a gift that was going to cost you more money.
1: Right. My building doesn't have one of those. So.
0: Oh, yeah. You just have to sell your house and move.
1: It's one of my favorite things about the building. We don't have dozens of Teslas.
0: Ain't that handy?
1: Yeah, I like that. It's just trucks and cars.
0: Which, if you've ever gone into some of these other parking garages where they have them, is about 18 spaces of parking that nobody's using.
1: Right.
0: And nobody's charging. And you can't park there. But you have to drive four floors up now. That ain't right.
1: Yeah, I don't like it either. It's annoying.
0: Ah, the kind of things that trouble a mind first thing in the morning. Well, at least you still woke up not dead again today. And, you know, you got that going for you. So pretty much downhill from here. Or is it uphill from here? Or is it flat flying? Smooth sailing. That's what it is.
1: It depends what you're into, I guess.
0: Yeah.
1: Hey, here's something you'll enjoy, Billy Ed. Coming up in a little bit. Searching for Bigfoot in Louisiana.
0: Uh-huh.
1: Yeah, we're going to tell you the top places where he may or may not be.
0: Hmm.
1: And a mystery creature snatched a dog in Argentina. This is really upsetting the soccer fans.
0: I don't think this Bigfoot sighting has anything to do with any of Coach O's relatives, do you?
1: All right, we can't prove or disprove that. So at this particular point, I don't even have an answer to that question.
0: Wait, we'll delve. We will delve.
1: I wouldn't want to be the person to give you false information.
0: Oh, God, no.
1: About whether or not Coach O may or may not be Bigfoot.
0: Or related to.
1: Yeah. It would explain the language.
0: Yeah, it would.
1: Because they don't really, it's French, but it's Cajun French.
0: And it's kind of a grunting. Yeah. I think we're onto something here.
1: Yeah, exactly. And an 85-year-old man was busted street racing in Florida. Someone needs to break it to this guy that he can't outrun death.
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1: We can't clear the rights for that.
3: All right, look out. They're coming back. The Walton Johnson Show on your way. 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

0: Remember a while ago, Sheila Jackson Lee was alive and she said that if we closed the pools around the city, there'd be more violence because teenagers wouldn't have anything to do.
1: That does sound like something she'd say.
0: All right, all the pools in the city are open, and yet we still find that teenagers are shooting at each other.
2: Uh-oh. Now what? Well, we can't reach her for any kind of comment now.
0: Two teens shot after fight involving group of 10 to 15 juveniles in Mission Bend area.
3: Were they fighting over whether they were going to go to the pool or not?
0: I don't know, but I think they have a pool over there.
3: Yeah, I'm pretty sure they got one if they want to access it. But, you know, sometimes people don't want to go where they can. People want to go where they told them they can't.
0: Look, we were told if they had a pool, we gave them a pool. Mm-hmm. Why are they still shooting at each other? Well, stop it.
2: Was it the Muslims that had this problem and that they were told if they would get jobs that it was going to fix it?
0: That's right. We said if we could get jobs for jihadis,
2: They wouldn't go around being all blowy-uppy.
0: That was one of the first times we learned who Jen Psaki was, back when she worked for John Kerry's State Department.
3: Yeah, she was always so helpful. Why isn't she still around more than she is? Or maybe she's just on something I don't look at.
0: Oh, no, she's a national cable news personality. She has a show on MS Now.
3: Oh, that's the channel I don't look at.
0: She's a big star now. No,
3: I don't need to see that.
0: Failed her way to the top, Mr. O. That's what she did, yeah.
3: Mm-hmm. Sound like the radio business for some folk, but I won't get into that.
0: Millions of...
3: They owe us money.
0: Yeah, they do. They have for years. Yeah, and different...

0: And the Israel hasn't sent me my money yet either. Where's my money?
1: I know. We keep getting accused of getting it, and I think if we're going to take the heat, we might as well get paid.
0: If I could do that, I would. But I wouldn't be able to say it out loud without... I'm sure I'd add some little, you know, point. Yeah, I support Israel, but I don't want to pay them. It's like, no, you have to say you want to pay us.
1: I know.
0: You don't get the check otherwise. Ah, damn it.
1: Now you see what it's like getting accused of things you didn't do?
0: Yeah.
1: Yeah, it happens all the time.
0: Why? Who did that to you?
1: Oh, I don't want to get into it. It's personal, but let me just tell you. You will rue the day, mister.
0: Have you eaten some of that, there's a honeycomb downstairs in a little box?
1: Honeycomb to Cyril?
0: No, it's an actual...
1: Honeycomb, won't be my baby. Remember that song, Honeycomb, be my own? And that honeycomb Cyril come out, and that's good stuff, man.
0: No, this is a real honeycomb. It's in a box, and you can open it up and eat it with a spoon.
1: Oh, that sounds gross.
0: It's honey, but then it's like candle wax.
1: Yeah, and you have to scrape it sometimes, yeah, to get the honey.
0: Some of the girls here are kind of hippies, so they're eating this stuff.
1: Well, did they round up, speaking of that, did they round up all them bees that fill out that truck around Beaumont?
0: Well, that's where I was going with this. Millions of honeybees escaped into Orange County, Texas neighborhood.
1: Orange.
0: Yeah, I like to say it right. Orange, humble, I get it. After a semi-trailer carrying 400 hives tipped over, and so they had to bring in emergency officials, shut down the roads in the area, warned residents to stay in their homes.
2: You know it's going to be bad when they have to tell you how many bees it was by weight. By 50,000 pounds of bees.
1: I do wonder, though, did that include the actual hives that they were transported in? Because those are, you know, wooden hives. They're probably heavy. So maybe part of that 50,000 pounds is just their house.
0: Yeah, probably. That could be. I don't know how it works, but
2: that's
0: anyway.
2: Too many damn bees for me.
0: But they said nobody got stung, like so that. It's okay, you know.
2: Well, they wasn't trying real hard to round them up then, was they?
0: You think they would have been more stingings if they...
2: Oh, hell yeah.
0: Well, how do you round up bees? I mean, what do you do?
1: You call her here. they won't just come light on your arm. Well, if the queen lands on you, you know, then they'll swarm all around you. That's how people get bee beards. Here. You ever see a dude with a bee beard? I watched this guy one time. He hung his head out like that, and the beard looked like it's bigger than ZZ Top. And he'd just do his head like this, and the bees would all sway back and forth like seaweed in the ocean. It's the coolest dang thing.
0: Yeah, that is kind of cool,
1: yeah.
0: Actually. You ever see
1: as long as it's not on me.
0: You ever see that guy that could take a sword and he puts it down his throat and then he like...
1: Oh, I know that guy.
0: And then he breathes fire.
1: I know. Oh, wait. Fire?
0: Yeah, he's like a circus freak show guy. What did you think I was talking about?
1: Different guy. Different guy completely.
0: Oh, okay. Yeah.
1: Never mind.
0: Coming up in a little bit, news from the MLBTQ+ community.
1: Which one's this now?
0: It's the Major League Baseball's now that it's very gay.
1: But that's not the WWDT's. Oh, God, I had it and I lost it.
0: Oh, no, don't feel bad.
1: I know, it's hard to remember because they're always adding new stuff or changing it. I can't keep up.
0: I think you're talking about the MM, what is it?
1: Yeah, that's it, the MM Doowatchy.
0: MMWI. G2SLGBTQQIA+ community.
1: Those are the people that we must be most concerned about.
0: No, the MLBTQ+ community is the gay.
2: That's just Major League Baseball.
0: Yeah,
2: baby.
0: That's Major League Baseball.
2: And, you know, it's pride time in the major leagues.
0: So we're doing sports coming up in a little bit. We got that.
2: Yeah,
0: on the
2: I'm
0: way.
2: Still reviewing the soccer schedule this morning because the World Cup's got a bunch of games today, and I'm just trying to see if any of these teams that are matching up against each other are from countries that are also at war with each other at the same time. Because that's just exciting.
0: That does make it more interesting.
2: Oh, hell yeah.
0: And we're going to watch a soccer game coming up here. Is it tomorrow night? When do we watch that?
1: Oh, Pride Night at the World Cup is Friday.
0: Iran versus Egypt.
1: In Seattle.
0: Two Muslim countries, one of them the craziest Muslim country on earth, are going to get together and play a soccer match in probably the second gayest city in America, would you say?
1: I wouldn't say.
0: I mean, if it was San Francisco, that'd be one. Seattle, if not, you know, it's gay enough for me to be entertained by watching Muslims have to play soccer in a stadium filled with shirtless gay men. That'll be funny to watch.
1: I'm not sure why they're playing so late, but I know in Seattle it's earlier, but it looks like it's going to be like 10 o'clock at night, Central Time, Friday night.
0: That's a little late for me.
1: 9 Mountain Time, since that's where we're living right now, and 8 o'clock on the far west.
0: Well, I really just want to watch the reaction. I don't even care about the game. I certainly don't care about the Pride celebration. What I'm really interested in here is how the Queers for Palestine are going to handle the news that the guys on the field want to murder the people in the audience.
1: That should be fun.
0: Yeah.
1: Yeah, good times there. Well, I'm sure we'll have TV cameras
2: all over the place just for the excitement.
0: Hey, but you know one tiny little detail of the World Cup that does interest me? It's the food, Billy Ed. Flights to North America, very expensive. Hotel rooms, extremely expensive. But now we're learning about the food they're eating. Mm-hmm. A $75 caviar topped tray of tater tots.
2: Ooh.
0: $40 empanadas. Ribeye tacos in $8 in Guadalajara, Mexico. They have games in Mexico.
1: Doing Mexico, United States, and Canada. We got the bulk of it, but they got a few down there.
0: They have something called a Twinkie cheeseburger, which has nothing to do with the dessert or gay men. It's $22 in Los Angeles.
1: Oh, be better if it did.
0: Some of this food is pricey. Y'all are eating $75 caviar tater tots while you watch soccer?
1: Yeah, I was reading a story yesterday. Somebody wrote up about watching the visitors come to this country and just stand back in awe and amazement at the things that we just take for granted here. And we've mentioned this earlier this week. The free refills is something that they're very excited about. I don't think Europeans get free refills. Barbecue.
0: What?
1: The huge selection. This is things that people have actually talked about. Massive selection of different types of Oreos. I know you don't like
0: Billy
1: it.
0: Billy Ed?
2: I don't like that.
0: Billy Ed, apparently the Europeans love it.
1: It's new to them, so they're excited about it.
0: What do you think that's going to do to the Oreo industry, Billy Ed? The Euros are eating them up.
2: I don't follow you.
0: Well, if they're spending money on it, they're going to make more of the hokey Oreos.
1: They said they had no idea that many different varieties of crisps was available. Those are potato chips.
0: Potato chips.
1: A Scottish soldier acknowledged the fact that a lot of vets will always find a way to rock the stars and bars. They like that kind of stuff.
0: They don't do that over there, and
1: no,
0: they're not patriotic.
1: Japanese guy who almost had his eyes lock up in the back of his head after he tasted some Texas barbecued ribs for the first time.
0: I saw that video,
1: His face was like, oh, my God, I thought he was having a stroke.
0: He couldn't believe it, because to them, Wagyu beef is a big deal. But,
1: oh, yeah.
0: You know, to us, we can't eat beef unless it's absurdly big.
1: There was a girl that read the price wrong on a tag at Walmart, and she thought they were selling a pillow for $344. Which was, you know, we kind of high.
0: You should have gone to MyPillow.com, promo code WJ.
1: Yeah, well, it turned out it was just $3.44. Some Brits have randomly linked up with some coonasses, and they saw a gator for the first time. They I don't know if they were in Port Arthur or South Louisiana or where, but
0: he's talking about Cajuns for those that don't know.
1: Some Cajuns took some English out, and they showed them a gator. And that was just, thrilling. Anyway, they're just going on. Oh, they took somebody into Bass Pro Shop. It's kind of like going to Bucky's for sports, I guess.
0: Sure, I guess they lost their minds
1: there. Oh, yeah, they couldn't believe all the things that are in there, including
0: a pet alligator.
1: And guns.
0: Sure.
1: It's a huge selection of firearms just laying right there under the glass. They had a giant fish tank in there. I just couldn't get his head around the fact that you can buy a cast iron skillet and a fishing boat in the same store.
0: Well, apparently soccer fans are not having the same experience in Canada. One German soccer fan in Toronto complained that a beer cost him 24 Canadian dollars.
2: One beer?
0: One beer, yeah.
2: How big a beer is that?
0: Canadian size, Billy Ed.
2: Yeah, I got to watch them, though. Yeah. Radio,
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0: If you're anything like us.
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5: Apparently. And so she poured garbage all over the street. Giant pile of trash everywhere.
6: Uh-huh. I remember. She seemed like, she looked like a giant pile of trash, if I recall correctly.
5: Just a huge pig of a human being, a disgusting sloth of a creature.
6: That's what I'm saying.
5: Looks like someone got stung by 1,000 bees, and that's what just an ugly human. With ugly behavior. Well, now we know who she is because this is New York City. There's 1,000 cameras on her. People were going to figure it out. It turns out, Billy Ed, she is one of the executive directors of DEI at JP Morgan Chase.
6: The bank? Which one?
5: Yes, the bank. Yeah.
6: No, not your branch.
5: Not your specific.
6: The overall bank.
5: Corporate headquarters in New York.
6: I thought we did away with that DEI crap, so she should have lost her job.
5: Well, she still has a job. Or at least she did. I don't know about now. Her entire job is lecturing people about equity and inclusion.
6: And she's out there dumping trash on the street so she can steal a garbage can and as a souvenir?
5: Imagine the insanity of this. This is a high-level corporate diversity executive. It's already a fake job. But her job is probably to lead training seminars on personal responsibility, respecting public spaces.
6: Right. Oh, of course. Yeah. Do what I say, not what I do. The rules are for you, not me.
5: Out here committing petty theft on camera and filling the streets with mountains of garbage for a $40 plastic mesh trash bin. Guys, this is peak liberalism.
6: I just don't get people. What? Their minds are broken. It's not working anymore.
5: Well, remember, she lives in New York City where just yesterday they elected a whole bunch of socialists. Well, not nominated. But
6: bunch more, you mean, because they got plenty already.
5: I'll bet she voted, and she voted for the people that you're...
6: Oh, probably so.
5: Yeah.
6: Well, whoever her boss told her to vote for.
5: Probably the worst candidate possible. The one in the Hamas scarf.
6: Well, of course, the DEI candidate. That goes without saying, I'm sure.
5: I bet she eats a lot of ranch dressing.
6: Mm-hmm, if she can get her hands on it.
5: You know she does.
6: Oh, boy, I tell you, we might have to start hoarding ranch. Turns out these the visitors from the FIFA world, they all want our ranch dressing.
5: Right.
6: And, I don't know about you. I won't keep some for myself.
5: Kraft is now coming out with a TSA-friendly sized bottle of ranch, something you could bring home with you.
6: Oh, so you could put it in your carry-on in case you need to eat it while you're flying.
5: You do wonder, though, how many European soccer fans put one in their prison wallet so they could bring it home with them?
6: What?
5: Never mind.
7: And would you taste it afterwards?
5: I mean, look, these are soccer fans from Europe.
7: Yeah, they ain't no telling what they liable to do.
5: Yeah, they already like trash and garbage.
6: They might prefer it that way.
5: Yeah, you're not kidding, Billy Ed. Be careful, everyone. Avoid soccer fans at all costs.
6: We have a bee problem in Yellowstone now. Did a different truck crash? They've got a 250 million bee swarm in Yellowstone after a truck crashed there. The first one we talked about was Beaumont area, right? Golden Triangle? And this is way away from that.
5: Yeah.
6: What is going on? I think the bees have started to communicate with each other. You know how they do that thing? Kind of like, I think it and you think it too?
5: Yeah, how does that work exactly?
6: It's
5: how do
6: like
5: the bees...
6: Borg on Star Trek. You know, they share a mind.
5: Really? The bees are like Borgs?
6: The Borgs.
8: Yeah. They were hard to fight, man.
5: That's incredible. I didn't know it was like that.
6: Well, it is a hive mind. I don't know about no Borgs or anything like that. But, a truck carrying 250 million bees crashed on a busy highway in Montana. It led to swarms of insects descending on the area close to Yellowstone National Park.
5: Huh.
6: So, you know, there's one more danger. I don't know if it's just because we're here in Colorado and we're out in nature.
5: More
6: and
5: aware of it.
6: On the hill, you know, on the mountains and off standing next to cliffs. And we're noticing a lot of tragic stories about people dying out doing stuff outdoors.
5: Do you think the algorithm knows we're here, so it's showing us those stories in our news feed?
6: I do wonder about that. There was a story about three different people that died at the Grand Canyon within the last week or so, and it said it was because of the heat. And they were, you know, more elderly people, mid-60s to, I guess, early 70s, somewhere in that range. And I don't know if they're just not hydrating. You know, I tell you, you got to stay hydrated. But they're dying there. We had the people in Brazil, the people in Rome, and they're falling off of cliffs. They're trying to take selfies or putting on bug spray. And then there we are yesterday and probably again today sometime. We'll be on the edge of a cliff. And I'll keep yelling at Kenny to get back. And you think you're young and, you know, you'll never die.
5: Oh, no, I'll die. Yeah, I think we all know I will. Yeah,
6: but not this week.
5: I think it's amazing I live this long.
8: Yeah, just, careful on them cliffs, buddy, because them rocks, sometimes they'll give on you.
5: Well, here's one from last month. Three climbers dead in Denali National Park after falling on North America's tallest peak.
6: That's Denali.
5: Yeah, not good, right. In the meantime, Yosemite has confirmed an incident on the famed waterfall amid online reports of fatality.
8: You say incident. Did somebody pour some soap powder in the waterfall, make it all sudsy?
5: This involved a 23-year-old man. They put out a statement, very brief statement, came after social media posts over the weekend described an accident and an emergency response near one of the park's most visited waterfalls. Questions about a possible fatality. The report is, they say, the National Park Service is investigating an incident involving a 23-year-old male at Nevada Fall in Yosemite National Park, June 20th, they say. Emergency personnel responded to the incident, which remains under investigation. Well, thanks for clearing that up,
6: guys. Yeah, they didn't really tell you much, did they?
5: No.
6: Man, maybe it's none of our business. I do know that sometimes the beauty of nature can be so breathtaking, people forget that they can also die while they're out there.
5: Oh, yeah. Mother Nature will kick your ass.
8: I tell you, I've told you that many times before. But the best way to remember it, of course, is when you sing it, because then it sticks with people better.
5: Yeah, everything's better when it's in a song.
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11: That's best way right there to wake up. There he is.
12: I don't know how to describe how great this video is, so I'm just going to play it for you.
11: Is it Dallas Cowboy cheerleaders?
12: It's Trump pretending to be a transgender weightlifter.
11: Oh, okay. That sounds good, too.
12: Trump's in Pennsylvania yesterday with a bunch of steelworkers, and he starts calling out men and women's sports, and he pretends to be a transgender trying to do an upright press, like military-style billiard.
11: Yeah.
12: And you see his arms. It almost looks like he's making fun of a disabled person, because technically he is, if you think about it.
11: Well, yeah, mentally. Sure.
13: Because she's a woman, that's a lot of weight. Her mother, though, is screaming, "Darling, I love you, do it." And she gets over the weights, and she stares. And then she gets him, and she gets him.
11: He's lifting again.
13: And the mother's screaming, "Darling, I love you, Tark." And the father's looking, saying, "She has no chance." And she's like this, you see it.
12: Oh my God. Okay. He's the funniest president who ever lived. And it's not even close.
11: He's at being as rude as somebody I know in this room right now was yesterday.
12: Who was rude yesterday?
11: Oh, let me see. Eeny, meeny, you.
12: What did I do?
11: You just told this heartbreaking story about this young lad in a grocery store who was looking up to you, maybe for some adult advice or leadership, maybe even hero worship, and you just you wheeled on him and you crushed his spirit, and you were mean to him, and People were very upset. Did you read your press? Have you read what some of the people have said about you since that encounter?
12: I'm comfortable with people not liking me. That's
0: I'm a little lost as to what happened.
12: It's never bothered me before.
0: What'd you do to some kid in a grocery store?
12: Yesterday, late in the show, I told a story about how we were at the grocery store a couple days ago.
0: Mm-hmm.
12: And there was a little kid in line in front of me and my girlfriend. And the grocery store clerk made the mistake of thinking we were all together. Now, at the time, I wasn't really even paying attention. Usually, I like to pay for the groceries, and But my girlfriend took her card out, swiped the card real quick. The clerk made the mistake of thinking this young man was with us. Like, we were a married couple, and he was our son.
11: Right.
12: And so my girlfriend paid for his groceries, and then I pointed out, I look over, and he's got all our groceries in one bag. I was like, we don't know this kid. I don't know. But you just rang up our groceries with his and then bagged them together. And the guy starts, you know, I felt bad for the guy behind the counter. He didn't do anything. He didn't know he was doing anything wrong. He scrambles to rearrange everything.
11: Mm-hmm.
12: The kid takes out a $20 bill, and he has this look on his face like, please, take the

0: Hey, well, you didn't reach over and slap him or anything.
1: I mean, it was annoying, but it wasn't like I got, I didn't cuss him out or anything.
0: She says, then you went on to totally embarrass the boy. He offered him $20 to cover his things, which you snatched, even though your girlfriend had already paid for it. Red flags everywhere, she wrote in parentheses.
1: Yeah.
0: And then Kenny referred to the boy as an ugly little puke.
1: He was an ugly kid. I mean,
0: and
1: he was.
0: His parents were probably ugly, but his parents weren't there, right?
1: Okay, so that's the part of the story I never told to this woman that's offended by the story.
0: Yeah.
1: As we're walking out, there's a woman standing there. And I said, who are you? And she goes, I'm the boy's mother. And I was like, oh, is the father around? She says, no. So with that, I slapped her on the ass and I said, well, do a better job of raising your kid.
2: Yeah, that's what I'm thinking. Yeah. You know, and try to hold on to your next baby daddy, all right?
1: And the woman enjoyed it so much, she gave me another $20 bill. That was what was written. So really, I missed. So the groceries paid for themselves.
0: That's sweet.
1: Which I thought was great. This woman online said I'm ugly, that I have buck teeth.
0: Then Dana went on to say, you're an immature narcissist, a big mouth, buck teeth, ugly nose. I'll bet your parents are ugly, she said. Ouch. I bet that hurt, huh?
1: I'm okay.
0: Are you okay?
1: I'm comfortable with that. Dana, for the record, the woman that wrote this angry message online, I have never had a problem with entertaining the opposite sex. I haven't. And if you're asking me on a date.
0: The fact that she was slightly turned on by some of that story that you told.
1: If you would like to go out for drinks with me, as long as you're willing to pay. Now, for the record, I've got $40 that I took from this kid and
0: his
1: mom.
0: It's true. Maybe if when y'all go out, there'll be another kid sitting around somewhere and you can hit him up.
1: But if anybody out there was offended by that story, I just want you to know I'm sorry. I'm sorry that you're a soft little snowflake and you can't handle a story you heard on the radio that has no effect on your life at all.
0: Yeah, no. Mm-hmm. Hopefully you'll get over it and move on with your life. If not, we'll just feel awful for hours, but minutes at least.
1: Yeah, happy Juneteenth, happy Pride Month. Enjoy your life. I don't know what else to tell you.
0: While watching a little TV yesterday, last night after our visit to the Nug. Everybody loves the Nug, don't they?
1: It's my favorite bar. We went there last night
0: for
1: my birthday.
0: The Nugget. Yeah, like in gold mining nuggets. You
1: yeah,
0: know?
1: But Zoomers don't have enough time for all those.
2: No,
1: extras.
2: Nobody there called it the nugget.
1: Too many syllables.
0: So yeah, it's a lot to say, and people don't like to say a lot.
1: Sure, we had a good time though eating sliders last night.
0: Mm. Oh, they do have a great tomato basil soup as well.
1: And we
0: did
1: had
0: you
1: a
0: try
1: cake.
0: It?
1: We had a cake.
0: Yeah, it's that birthday cake, man. Who don't like a yellow cake with chocolate icing? That's just the way to go right there.
1: You know, that kid and his mom bought it for us. So
0: that's
1: that was
0: true.
1: That was nice of them.
0: Thanks, Mom and little boy, whatever, you know, what was his name?
1: We don't know.
0: Yeah, Kenny's too rude to ever introduce himself to ask for his name.
1: Why would I ask the kid's name? I'm just taking his money. I
0: care. Forget what we were talking about, but.
1: Last night we were at the Nug.
0: Oh, yeah, last night. That Nugget, that was good. Yeah. Why did I bring that up?
1: I don't know. You brought it up. Yeah,
0: we were having a good time.
1: We just had drinks and ate cheeseburgers last night at a bar. It was a good time.
0: Sliders.
1: But people are traveling about, and a lot of tourists at the bar last night. And with Spirit Airlines gone, a lot of people are wondering, who is going to get the Spirit Airlines customers?
2: Oh, now, that's a damn good question right there. These people got to go fly somewhere else now.
1: Over the weekend, there was a flight, American Airlines flight. An incident happened. It was flight 3046. This would be the Philadelphia International Airport.
0: Oh, you had me at Philly.
1: Well, they were heading to Philadelphia from Charlotte, North Carolina.
0: Some of the folks on the plane obviously want to get back home to Philly, you know how they can act.
1: So this was a fun group of people, put it bluntly. And so they're flying, and apparently there's an audio recording that captured the moment a pilot had to alert air traffic control about a violent melee taking place in the cabin of the plane involving an unruly passenger. The pilot said, quote, I just bit a passenger and he's trying to fight everybody.
0: The pilot said he bit somebody?
1: The pilot says he just bit a passenger and he's trying to fight everybody.
0: The unruly person. Yeah.
1: Right. The crew requested the police and emergency medical teams to meet the aircraft upon landing. The pilot then said he was unsure what triggered the incident but suggested the passenger may have been experiencing a mental health crisis, which I think is safe to say.
0: Now, when they did that, when they were flying Spirit, of course, everybody else was, too. So maybe just mixing them in with the regular air travelers isn't working out so well.
1: I kind of heard it was Delta that there were. I would have thought.
2: Yeah, I know several partners of mine said they've been pricing Delta out now. And then they told me what Delta stood for, and I was like, I don't know if you want to fly that or not.
1: Wait, what does Delta stand for?
2: You don't know about the old Delta thing?
1: No, what is it?
2: Doesn't ever leave the airport.
1: Oh, well, D-E-L-T-A.
2: You see that? That they play it, no, they play.
1: Wow, that's clever, actually. Mm-hmm. Billy Ed, what did you say Pontiac stood for?
3: I forgot.
1: Oh, okay.
3: I used to know, and now I can't remember.
1: Well, anyway, I always thought Frontier Airlines was like,

0: the Spirit follow-up.
1: Is that still a thing?
0: I've never been on a Frontier airline, but I hear it kind of works the same way.
2: You know, at some point, I think people just want to get a plane ticket and fly somewhere just to see if something happens for pure entertainment value. I don't want to go to Philadelphia. I just wanted to be in on the fun, on the flight.
0: You think that's where this is all going, Mr. Kenneth?
2: It's entertainment net value now. Like, you guys like the fights, the thing like the
0: UFC, MMA, stuff, right? Yeah, sure, right.
2: Well, instead of the White House lawn, why not at 30,000 feet?
0: You know, it's not the craziest idea. What if we started a travel agency where we take seemingly average people from one of the most, how do I describe this? What's the word?
2: Diverse?
0: Yeah, diverse airports to another diverse airport, mm-hmm. flying on the most low-budget airline, and right before we take off, we give shots of tequila to some of the most suspicious-looking people hanging out at the gate.
1: I'm assuming we're going to have security cameras posted all over the airplane, right?
0: I would put cameras, yeah.
1: Like I got trail cams at my place.
0: Trail cams would be perfect.
1: Trail cams, except that they'll stand out. You know, you want them to blend in. Now, they blend in camouflage out in the country, you know, put them on a tree or something. Although, I will tell you this, if you got trail cams out on your place and you're looking to, don't show your wife how to move them, because now Praline has shifted one of my cameras to her flower bed.
0: Is that right?
1: Yeah. I'm supposed to look at the flower bed now to see if their plants need watering.
0: Well, I guess...
1: No.
0: I guess if a beaver crawls into the flower bed, you'd be the first to know you could shoot it, you know?
1: You got a beaver cam?
0: Yeah, I heard beaver cams are very popular on the internet.
1: Whatever happened to air marshals? Why isn't there an air marshal on some of these planes? And somebody bites somebody, they duct tape them to the seat or something.
0: I don't think the air marshal is going to let you bring a beaver on the plane.
1: No, that's a separate thing. Radio,
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0: Wait a second. 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
0: What, they're in both places?
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0: All right. 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
0: Meanwhile, over at the New Orleans location, they got Bag of Donuts, the Bucktown All-Stars, the Benchwarmers. 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
2: Blue Ridge Mountains. It's almost like it's coming out of the walls.
0: Sorry, some technical issues there. I take the blame for that. I threw our producer a curveball as we were coming back from break. But we got it. We got the men's soccer anthem.
2: The USMNT. Have you been seeing that a lot?
0: Oh, the Teenage Mutant Ninja Turtles. Yeah, what about
2: them? No, the USMNT.
0: I don't know what that is.
2: The United States men's national team.
0: Billy, do we have enough acronyms, do you think? Do we need another?
1: A what now?
0: Acronyms. There's a lot of acronyms.
1: Oh, you need a bunch of letters for stuff?
0: Yeah, exactly.
19: Yeah, letters for stuff.
0: Like the MMWI. What was that one?
1: Oh, no, we always need more. You've never been in the military, I'm guessing, but the military just loves them. Some acne things there.
0: Acronyms, yeah.
2: Well, it turns out John Denver, the song you heard there, although since we're here in Colorado in the Rocky Mountains, it seems like John Denver just kind of comes out of the walls sometimes. Take Me Home, Country Roads. has become the anthem of the U.S. men's soccer team. That's their song now.

0: enjoy. And they're really doing quite well so far.
1: Hey, guys. I have a concerning news story.
2: Uh-oh, this sounds serious. Put serious face on, kid.
1: Is Mitch McConnell dead?
0: Oh, well, he has been having some health issues lately.
1: He's been in the hospital for 9 days. He's not returning to work.
2: Being in the hospital is one of the most dangerous things you can do.
1: Bro.
2: Get the hell out of the hospital, dude, if you want to live.
1: He is recovering from an illness, but working closely with staff on Senate business.
0: Okay.
1: What does he do exactly?
0: I don't know.
1: What's Senate business?
0: Mm-hmm.
1: Just voting on
0: Very
1: stuff?
0: Good question.
1: Can he vote by proxy, or how does that work exactly? Oh, someone brought us food.
0: Look how healthy this looks, too.
1: Look at that. That person did not know
0: avocado
1: rule.
0: I'll eat them.
1: You'll eat an avocado.
2: I don't want mine, but I'll share.
1: I like avocado. I'll eat your avocado.
0: No, I'll eat his.
1: I'll put your avocado in my mouth.
2: Y'all going to fight over who's going to gobble down my alligator pear?
1: When you say it like that, it sounds weird.
0: It sure does.
1: You're making it weird. I'm just saying
2: What were we talking? Oh, Mitch McConnell.
1: I'm just saying I want to dangle your avocado in my throat and swallow it. Why are you making it weird?
0: And why do you call it an alligator pear? That sounds like from the 1800s. That's like a mountain man quote or something.
1: Yeah, anyway.
2: Don't it look like alligator?
1: It does
2: skin kind of, on a pear. It's alligator pear.
1: Yeah. Senate candidate Graham Platner thanked Planned Parenthood for his STD checks. What? He thanked an abortion clinic because there's nothing a Nazi loves more than eugenics.
2: Ain't that the truth?
1: He is planning to attack Susan Kavanaugh for voting for Brett Kavanaugh. Well, Susan Collins. What did
0: Colin,
1: I say?
0: Yeah.
1: Sorry, Susan Collins.
0: They both had the same last name.
1: No, I'm sorry.
0: I didn't think they'd be fighting.
1: Sorry. He's planning to attack Susan Collins for voting for Brett Kavanaugh. That's my bad. Coffee's still kicking in. And the Democrats' favorite Nazi wants new rights and new definitions for freedom. With Nazi tattoos, how would he describe freedom, do you think?
0: It's a very good question.
1: It is, yeah. Cory Booker, not really ready to answer the question about whether or not he'll endorse Graham Platner.
2: I really need to know.
1: Well, a lot of Democrats that want to start running for president in December, because that's when the presidential election starts, are reluctant to support this guy. They want to see if he wins. If he loses, they don't want to be the person that endorsed the losing Nazi.
2: So you're saying this December in 2026,
1: yeah,
2: they're going to start running for president for November 2 years from then.
1: See, yes, but it gets even more complicated
2: than
1: that.
2: That's just stupid.
1: Billy Ed, because some of them are already running.
0: So, yeah, AOC, you know, well, you're seeing all these people out there on the trail and they're like, oh no, this is not a presidential warm-up or anything. And of course it is. The minute somebody says that, it is.
1: Well, then why are Bernie and AOC on a Fight the Oligarchy tour? What? Why does AOC need to give a speech in Utah?
0: Why is Kamala Harris back in the news giving her word salads any attention at all? It's stupid.
1: Hillary's all over the place.
2: Uh-huh.
1: Suddenly everyone wants to know what Hillary thinks about things. What?
2: So that's your top four right now, right? Gavin and the three girls. That's his, like, Charlie's Angels.
1: I got to think that helps Gavin.
0: Ooh. Gavin Newsom could be, I don't know if he'd be Bosley or if he'd be Charlie. And then you got the three ladies. You got Hillary and Kamala Harris
1: and AOC, yeah,
0: as the three angels. They're going to turn that into a TV show, and they're going to win the presidency.
1: I just wish, and I know this is going to sound bad considering that story about the grocery store, I just wish they were prettier. You know what I mean?
0: Yeah. I do get that, sure. And smarter. Smarter would be better, too.
1: Smarter, but, and not so nasty.
2: And not so liberal.
1: Yeah, and I wish they didn't hate America except during brief moments right before an election when they suddenly wave an American flag.
0: I know. Man, there's so many things we could work on, you know, but hey, we got time, right?
1: And for some reason, whenever they're together, I'm told that we're more vulnerable to bear attacks. Why is that?
2: Yes, yeah, and you don't want to know why. You know, I rationalize this out, though. You're talking about the algorithm, and I don't know why Al Gore had to name that after himself, but it's none of my business.
1: Not what it means,
2: but we talked about people falling off of cliffs and dying, and we're out here where there's a bunch of mountains and cliffs and stuff, and we're all, you know, driving around, walking around, stumbling around. Now, there's more stories about people dying. A police officer in Australia has died. A horrible accident while he was hiking the Inca Trail in Peru. Now, I know that's nowhere near where we are, right?
1: Yeah, no, it's okay. Not anywhere near us, no.
2: Reportedly tripped while walking across a wooden bridge and fell about 1,000 feet to a steep ravine below.
1: Gotta die after that.
2: I don't think there was any coming back from that.
1: Yeah, that sounds like death, right?
2: 52-year-old policeman from Australia always dreamed of going to Peru. That was just, you know, like, oh, man, I can't wait to get to Peru, Peru, Peru, Peru. And then it killed him.
1: Wow.
2: That is awful.
1: Just like that.
2: And I think we're getting more of these stories now because the computers are all listening to us.
1: The
2: obviously.
1: Algorithm knows we're in Mother Nature and it's trying to scare us. Well, or is it just the time of year when a lot of people go to Mother Nature?
2: Well, that too. Yeah, everybody's getting out and doing stuff.
1: So which came first, the chicken or the egg kind
2: exactly.
1: of thing?
2: Exactly. Yeah. Oh, speaking of eggs, somebody brought us breakfast.
1: Yeah, well, you can eat it when we go to commercial break. You can't have it yet.
2: You can have my avocado, though.
1: Yeah, I know. We just talked about that like 5 seconds ago, Billy.
2: Yeah, but he wanted it, and I'm going to let you have it. Oh, I get to decide who eats it, right? It's mine right now. It's on my plate.
1: Sure, avocado equity, though, you know, that's the thing.
2: You could divide it up amongst the rest of us.
1: All right, CNN has another China Wins headline.
2: I don't understand why y'all waiting to eat.
1: Because you're on the...
2: This is good, and it's hot right now. I'm going to get some of this because it's tasty.
1: Billy, Mr. O, I mean, you're not allowed to eat on the radio. You have to knock that off. Sorry,
2: allowed.
1: I'm used to it.
2: I'm not allowed?
1: No, you're not allowed to eat.
2: You the boss of me?
1: No, it's an FCC violation.
2: You the massa around here?
1: I'm down.
2: Oh, yes, up, boss. I sure put the fork down, sure.
1: No, I'm not the massa. Uh-huh. I'm just a guy who cracks a whip and tells people what to do
2: when
1: asserting my authority.
2: Oh, well, that's different then.
1: Yeah, it's very different. CNN has just announced China is beating us with their new supercomputer. A machine built entirely out of spite and stolen intellectual property. I don't know how they don't understand that. Lineshine just dethroned our El Capitan on the top 500 list. It's the name of the supercomputers, Billy Ed.
2: Oh, boy.
1: So congratulations to Beijing. You beat us at computing the equivalent of a participation trophy. Supercomputers are too busy actually doing stuff.
2: What did they beat us at? Okay, they got a computer and it's really fast and it does stuff, but what are they doing with it?
1: AI.
2: Okay, and what's the AI doing?
1: Well, they're smuggling NVIDIA blueprints through Canadian post offices.
2: Ah, there you go.
1: And thanks to Trump's export controls, China's stuck jury-rigging CPU farms like it's the world's most expensive potato clock.
2: Mm-hmm.
1: Dennis Miller wrote that joke
2: for me. I like that. That's cute.
1: Yeah, thanks, Dennis.
2: You ever make a potato clock? We had potato experiments in school back when they actually taught, you know, subjects instead of brainwashing.
1: Yeah, absolutely.
2: Mm-hmm.
1: I never made a potato clock, but I heard about them.
2: Yeah. They, you know.
1: It does sound like the most delicious clock, I'll tell you that.
2: Oh, yeah.
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1: Wait a second. 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
1: What, they're in both places?
5: 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They have swing nights, Latin nights. 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
1: All right. 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
1: Meanwhile, over at the New Orleans location, they got Bag of Donuts, the Bucktown All-Stars, the Benchwarmers. 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
12: Just a quick reminder, kiddos. Elections have consequences.
13: No, that can't be true, huh?
12: We found this old recording of James Tallarico. He's running for Senate right now against Ken Paxton in Texas.
13: Oh, that guy. Yeah, the mama's boy.
12: He says he hates Christianity.
13: Okay.
12: Now, there's a little more to the soundbite than that.
13: I'm sure there always is.
12: He says he always thinks of himself as a Christian who hates Christianity.
14: Yeah, and how's that going to work out at the pearly gates, boy?
12: Yeah, how's that going to work out at the ballot box?
13: That's another question for today.
12: Here's the soundbite.
15: Yeah, and that's, you know, I always think of myself as a Christian who hates Christianity,
16: yep.
15: Right? And, like, I always get drawn back into it.
13: Mm-hmm. Out of guilt? Is it because of the guilt?
12: Another generation grew up who knew neither the Lord nor what he has done for Israel. Texas deserves better. We cannot forget the Lord, my friends.
14: Yeah, can't do that.
12: We could do better than James, right?
13: We also, We have to share time with the big birthday party this morning. You're tuned in to probably one of the biggest Lionel Messi birthday party celebrations you'll ever hear.
12: Oh, yeah. He's very important. What does he do again?
13: Generally considered the best soccer player on the planet. He plays for...

0: Argentina's national team, and he is 39 years old today. Just had himself a hat trick not long ago.
1: I think he's okay. I'm more of a Christian McDonald fan.
0: Yeah, that guy's good.
1: Yeah,
0: huh?
1: He's awesome, dude.
0: It was Rolando.
1: Whatever.
0: Yeah, never mind.
1: Anyway.
0: Yeah. It's still soccer, right?
1: Yeah, it's soccer, yeah.
2: More importantly, I just took a peek over his shoulder at the birthday list, and I know that name.
1: Who's that?
0: What's this one right here?
2: Minka Kelly. Ooh, Kenny, you're probably too young to appreciate Lila Garrity from Friday Night Lights. Man, that was a, what you call them, a smoke show?
1: Oh, I remember that show. Yeah, I was think I was in high school when it came out.
0: Is that
1: yeah.
0: right?
1: Sure, yeah, I'm aware of it.
2: She's 46 now, so she's just, you know, just a couple years older than you.
1: Was she the one with the whipped cream bikini? Am I remembering that?
2: No, that was the movie. This is the TV show.
1: Oh, yeah.
2: Friday Night Lights with her daddy owned a car dealership. And she was a high school, you know, cheerleader for the football team, of course. And she was dating a quarterback until he got paralyzed, and she had to jump over and start dating old Riggins.
1: Oh,
2: you know, because what use is a paralyzed quarterback?
1: Wow, she broke up with her boyfriend because he became paralyzed. What a mean person!
0: Isn't that a sweetheart?
1: Wow, I feel like we're getting very close to sports here. Is it sports time?
2: Oh, I forgot to tell you, I was about ready to. Sports for you this morning.
1: It's a Walton and Johnson Sports Report, and it's proudly brought to you by this sponsor.
2: Very exciting news. The sports this morning brought to you by James Coney Island, a tradition in Houston you should not do without.
1: Bro, James Coney Island probably makes the greatest hot dogs in America, and I could say that with great certainty. I've been to Chicago.
0: That's
1: I've been
0: true.
1: To New York. James Coney Island, if you can make your way to one of the James Coney Island locations in the greater Houston area, you are going to have your mind blown away with deliciousness.
2: It came up the other day. We was at the bar in old downtown Durango.
1: Durango, yeah.
2: And the bartender was from the Houston area. Somebody brought up James Coney Island. He's like, well, didn't they all close? Well, no. Some of them had to shut down because of COVID, but they're still there. And, oh, man, I think he's a bigger fan than we are.
1: It's known as JCI Grill, but you can right. learn more about it at JamesConeyIsland.com. 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
2: Now I have to have it. There ain't another flavor like it neither when you bite into that dog.
1: It's the greatest hot dog man's ever known.
2: Speaking of dogs, how bad did the Toronto Blue Jays must suck? Because Astros whooped them for the series 2 out of 3. With a win last night in extra innings, got him a 3-run bomb to take over the Blue Jays, 9-7 and 11.
1: Yeah,
2: so they've had to play 11.
1: It's nice to see Canada lose, isn't it? Makes you feel good there. The Braves yesterday lost to the Padres 7-6.
2: Yeah, it was close though.
1: Rangers take on the Miami Marlins coming up in just a few hours here. It's a day game, so yeah, take a gander at that.
0: Rangers lost yesterday, so hopefully they'll turn it around today, right?
1: Yeah.
0: I like it when they turn it around. That's always fun.
1: I like when they turn it around too. Yeah.
0: Oh, good for you.
1: Yeah, Major League Baseball blaming the San Francisco Giants for the Pride Night controversy.
0: Mm.
1: MLBTQ+. The new name for...
0: Still getting used to that one.
1: Yeah.
2: In the World Cup, I didn't find nobody that was, you know, the countries just going to fight each other. Also happened to play soccer today. But this is a good one. Switzerland and Canada. I think I know where Kenny leans in that one. Probably not Canada.
1: Boy, it's so easy to hate them both, though. Have you ever met the Swiss? Their cheese has all these holes in it.
0: Have you ever met the Swiss?
1: Yeah,
0: like you've met the whole country?
1: They won't take a side in anything. That's like their thing. I do like their army knives, though.
2: They're all proud of their Alps and everything over there, but I tell you what, I hear the Rocky Mountains just put them to shame, and we're sitting right here in the Rocky Mountains right now, and I believe that's true.
1: Better stuff to smoke, too. Better moose, too, you know?
2: Yeah, better moose.
1: Yeah, there's a moose outside.
0: There's a moose on the loose.
1: Yeah, we got him.
0: Hey, Ma! Come out, there's a... Moose.
1: I hope he doesn't mess up your truck like that bear messed up your truck the other day.
2: Oh, it ain't messed up. I like it that way.
1: Do you leave the claw marks on the truck now?
0: Damn straight.
1: Really? Yeah.
0: You know, people are going to think you just bought that as one of those decals or an applique.
1: Yeah, you put it on yourself like claw marks.
0: Like bullet holes. They're not real.
1: It does look kind of cool, though,
2: that
1: Billy.
2: That ain't sports, though, is it?
1: No, really? Give us more sports. Give us more.
2: Well, I don't know if this is fair or not, but they're going to let Bosnia and Herzegovina play Qatar. That sounds like it's not fair, you know, two teams against one.
1: Yeah, that's weird. Two teams against a suicidal girl. That's weird.
2: Then we got Scotland and Brazil. And everybody loves it when the Brazil ladies get excited because, you know, they like to shake that ass.
1: Sure, that's how the Brazil...
2: what you're working with.
1: Yeah, have you ever watched their beach volleyball? I think it's my favorite sport.
2: Haiti playing Morocco.
1: Okay.
2: I don't know if you ever watched Haiti play soccer, but it's a show. That's a good time.
1: Yeah, and but don't eat the food in the concession stands at a Haiti soccer game. I've heard bad things.
3: I would imagine.
1: When they say hot dog, they're not talking about JCI Grill.
3: Mm-mm.
1: No.
2: South Africa versus South Korea. Maybe the South will rise in this one.
1: Go South.
3: Yay.
2: And it's supposed to be Czechoslovakia, but they, you know, everybody likes to shorten everything. It's just Checha or something like that. Playing Mexico.
1: I think they're making up countries.
3: That does seem like that.
1: Checha? There's no Checha.
3: When are they going to wrap this thing up? I mean, this is taking as long as the NBA playoffs.
1: It's going to go till at least the 4th of July, and then they head off to the finals or something.
3: Wait, they don't have the finals here?
1: No, they're going to be... No,
3: they're
1: not
3: just using us, and then they leave. They just turn like a is he going to put some money on the dresser before they drive off?
1: It's a good question, Billy.
3: I don't tell you what.
1: Meanwhile, a Mississippi sheriff's deputy had his badge stripped following a physical fight with an umpire at a 14U baseball tournament.
3: Good Lord.
1: Over the weekend, a video showed Lieutenant Daryl Hawley fighting with umpire Jeff Atkins.
3: And where does this happen in Mississippi?
1: Midfield during a match, both men were arrested. This would be in Oktabaya County over there.
3: I ain't never heard of it.
1: Sheriff Shank Phelps said, "We don't act that way in Oktabaya County." Said he's no longer employed here. It's my decision.
3: Okay.
1: There is a video of the brawl.
3: The brawl.
1: I'll post it to my Twitter account. If anyone wants to see it, it'll be there in just a few seconds. His family later reported that the umpire needed medical care due to the fight with a woman on social media claiming to be his daughter, saying in a comment aimed at Hawley, "You done, buddy. We will not be silent. This will not go away."
3: Mm-mm-mm.
1: They are calling for retribution. Grand Slam Mississippi Tournament Director Mike Narmauer condemned the fight in a statement, saying, "This is no way to act in 14U baseball. We have higher standards."
3: And yet, it seems the way people act pretty regularly in youth baseball.
4: Ma! Come outside! There's a f***ing moose!
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0: Tour CEO Brian Rolapp has announced major changes to the PGA Tour coming in a couple of years. Going to be some new rules.
1: Now, what did we hear about the PGA this week? That people weren't acting right? The problem is the fans, not the players, it seems like.
0: He is prioritizing modernizing the tour since being appointed CEO. And apparently he said they had a productive meeting. The boards approved the future competition committee's recommendations to establish a new competitive model for the PGA Tour.
2: It sounds like they ain't got nothing. They're just saying they're going to have something one day, and you're going to like it. So get ready for it.
0: Instead of one main tour schedule events, the new format will feature two distinct series of tournaments. One, a premier track called the PGA Tour Championship Series, and a second that offers a pathway towards those elevated events called the PGA Tour Challenger Series.
2: Yeah. Now, does that make sense? Does that sound like you can get behind that?
0: Kind of sounds like Major League, Minor League.
1: Sounds like they're just making stuff up.
0: Yeah.
1: Whatever. Live or whatever. I forget what they called it, but wasn't that a problem? And now it seems like they don't talk about it anymore.
0: Well, they didn't like it because it was backed by the,
1: Saudi Arabia.
0: The Muslims, yeah.
1: Mm-hmm.
0: I don't know that there's much going on with Liv at the moment.
2: Some of the players that went over there, they was attracted by, obviously, the millions and millions of dollars the Saudi Arabians have to throw at you. But after you're over there for a while, the people that you used to work with over on the PGA side, they act like...

0: You got the clap or something. They don't want to get anywhere near you.
1: Well, it looks like
2: clap.
1: Isn't it kind of weird the Saudi Arabians are trying to purchase golfers and comedians? What is it about?
2: What do the golfers have to do with anything? They just live peacefully underground.
1: Golfers.
2: You know, Caddyshack.
1: Yeah, I get it.
2: Oh,
1: yeah.
2: Okay.
1: Yeah.
0: Well, we'll have to see what. What else are they? They just want to buy everything American. They just want to take over.
1: They just want all our stuff.
0: Uh-huh.
1: They want all our best comedians, all our best golfers.
0: By the way, if you want to keep your stuff and you don't want them to get it, then you're the problem, buddy.
1: Oh, I don't want them to get it.
0: That makes us the problem.
1: No, I didn't want to be the problem.
0: We've talked about so many people this week doing some bad behavior. I can't even remember. It was California, Florida. Did we mention Reverend Tony from Central?
1: Sounds familiar, but why don't you tell us anyway?
0: Well, the story's out of Baton Rouge from the TV station, but I think they said he is the pastor at the Life Tabernacle Church in Central Louisiana. Not Central Louisiana. Not Sinla.
1: It's a town called Central,
0: It's confusion.
1: Which is not in Central. West Texas, the town, is not in West Texas, the region.
0: Exactly.
1: Yeah,
0: it's called West.
1: Right.
0: Anyway, this Pastor Tony, he got kind of lit up a little bit. You can understand how. Whether you're a pastor or not, sometimes you just get hot about stuff. He got the red ass on some dude, and he decided to go off on him, according to the story I'm getting. And it was on TV. I did see the video of Pastor Tony going across and getting this guy. Tony Spell, is this a full name?
1: Yeah.
0: 48 years old.
1: Okay.
0: Walked across Hooper Road and allegedly beat another man after that man had screamed, F you. Of course, he didn't say just, the letter. Yeah. Anyway, he screamed that at him from across the street. Pastor Tony didn't appreciate that kind of talk. Crossed over there, jumped a guy, gave him just a ass whoop, tore him up, and then just headed on back to the church. They said, East Baton Rouge deputy said he did not want to talk to them without his lawyer present. And then when the lawyer got there, the lawyer said, we don't want to make a statement at this time, so they went ahead and...
1: Sure, that's what lawyers do.
0: Sure, yeah, they booked him. They said the victim, the guy that took the beating after he screamed obscenities, sustained some injuries from his beating, including a broken bone in his face. He had punched him in the eye, and that little bone around your eye.
1: That's a thing, right?
0: So, yeah, that's what he's dealing with this morning. I don't know about you, but I feel like I'm doing better off today.
1: Yeah, there's a lot of those news stories today.
0: Yeah.
1: I was just reading a story about a Dutch girl who murdered her parents, and then she sent photos to all her friends.
0: Oh, good Lord.
1: And then there's this story out of Texas.
0: What did Facebook ban her?
1: I don't know if...
0: I mean, you've been banned. You've been put in jail, whatever. Social media jail. That's a thing. Nobody likes that.
1: And then there's a story out of Texas that's pretty disturbing. A death row killer, Taylor Parker, murdered a pregnant friend and stole the baby out of her...
0: Out of her.
1: Yeah.
0: Out from in...
1: Yeah, okay. Yes.
0: Took the baby.
1: Yeah.
0: Oh, boy.
1: Well, that's dark, huh?
0: That is really dark.
1: Yeah. Texas.
0: Wait, when you say dark, what do you mean by that? What you saying is, that's right. Dark means bad. Anything black or dark, that's bad, evil, terrible stuff. Yeah. Wonder who started that.
1: Well, I'd never thought about it that way before.
2: No, nobody has.
1: It's not always bad, Mr. O. Black Friday, that's good.
0: Is it?
1: Sure, that's when you get sales on flat screens, or you steal them, I don't know. Anyway, this person, 33-year-old, convicted in 2022 of capital murder for hammering Reagan Simon Hancock's skull, stabbing her over 100 times, cutting out the unborn baby from her womb with a scalpel, and then went to the hospital and said it was her baby.
0: God, that is too much. The human brain is not built to take on this much tragedy all at one time.
1: I find that disturbing. I don't need to know any more about it. But if you do, there's a Netflix documentary called Maternal Instinct, available now. Watch it today.
0: Well, that's fun. You know what people need is a distraction from some of this terrible stuff. And who better to distract you than America's sweethearts?
1: Who would that be?
0: Well, naturally, the Dallas Cowboy cheerleaders.
1: Dallas Cowboy cheerleaders, yeah.
0: Well, this is what I was getting at. While ago, I started talking about that, and then we got off talking about hot dogs and stuff. Watching whatever was on TV last night before we went to bed.
1: Sure.
0: And there was a commercial for a new TV show. I guess it's Netflix. It's one of them. It's called America's Sweetheart, Dallas Cowboy Cheerleaders, with an inside look at the dance team, following some hopeful rookies, and, of course, the seasoned veterans that are guide them and try to get them to get the job and stuff. So, whew, yeah, just in time, America's Sweethearts will take your mind off some of your woes. You got woes?
1: Apparently, they don't make any money. Isn't that part of the problem?
0: That's part of the problem, and they have a very strict set of rules.
1: Yesterday, we were all hanging out, and my girlfriend told me her father's biggest fear is that one day she'd become a professional cheerleader and marry some jerk.
0: Well, okay.
1: Yeah.
0: It's still time to worry, isn't it?
1: Sure. You never know, yeah.
0: Oh, the cheerleader rules real quick for the cheerleaders. The reason this was a story in yesterday's news is because that's how Netflix pulls strings. See, they've got a big TV show coming out, so they tell all the news outlets, you should probably do a story about the Dallas Cowboy cheerleaders. Well, just coincidentally enough, there's a show out now. Their rules include no visible tattoos, no glitter eyeshadow, no dating or even fraternizing with players in the NFL. And I guess that means all of them, even if they're not, you know, the Cowboys. They have to maintain their size. They said, you don't get a new uniform. If you go to, you know, the whoever's in charge and tell them, my uniform doesn't fit anymore, they will ask you why. And then you have to tell them because, you know, you gain some weight and then you're out.
1: That'll happen, yeah.
0: Yep. You can't be anywhere where alcohol is served or attend any parties. Can't miss rehearsal, obviously. You have to say yes, ma'am. And I'm assuming no, ma'am, if you disagree, but you probably shouldn't disagree. No posting of provocative photos.
1: You'd think they'd want that. And wasn't there a thing with the Redskins cheerleaders a number of years back where they wanted them to get drunk with the sponsors?
0: Well, that was a thing. I think that was just that one guy that was that owned the team at the time.
1: Yeah, I'm sure that's never happened again or before. Yeah.
3: You know what? Not. You're rude. I will never listen to your station again.
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0: All right, kids. You know what time it is?
1: No. What time is it?
0: Top of the hour.
2: It's 8 o'clock Central. 9 o'clock on the East Coast, where the communists are all gathering this morning.
0: That's true, yeah.
2: They are celebrating a big victory in their primary elections, and I'm sure they'll be celebrating some more come November. It's kind of scary.
0: And speaking of that group of people, do you remember when we were told Antifa was just an idea, it wasn't a real thing?
2: Yeah. Wasn't it one of the members of Antifa that told us that?
0: Well, it turns out 8 Justin Ideas were convicted in the Texas Immigration Center shooting and protest. They've been sentenced to decades in prison.
2: Shocking.
0: 8 people convicted on an attack happened July 4th, 2025, shooting and protesting outside the Prairie Land Detention Center near Dallas, Texas. They received over 100 years. Sentence was to the maximum 100 years after yelling, "Get the rifles," opening fire, wounding an arriving police officer and others.
2: Yep.
0: 7 received 30 to 70 years.
1: Good. That's how Texas deals with this kind of stuff. And maybe the rest of the world needs to figure out how to start doing the same.
0: Prosecutors described the incident as Antifa-linked terrorism involving firearms, body armor, and first aid kits. While the judge called it an assault on democracy, and the liberal media said it was just an idea.
2: Mm-hmm. That's all it is, just an idea, something to ponder. It's kind of like that John Lennon song, Imagine.
0: Right.
2: And everybody accused him of being a communist, because Imagine, you know.
0: It was about how there's no God.
2: Yeah, but he's saying, it's just an idea. You just imagining stuff doesn't make it real. It's just an idea, same thing.
0: Yeah. In the meantime, a New York

0: City teenage arsonist has just been sentenced to 5 years in prison for lighting a sleeping homeless man on fire on a subway.
1: Which so that's still an ought not?
0: Well, I think in New York City, that's called a Manhattan good morning.
2: That's right. Yep. You know how they have the Long Island tea?
0: Yeah.
2: They have the Manhattan good morning. Whoosh. Now you're on fire.
0: Now you're on fire. Enjoy being on fire. Oh, you didn't want to be on fire?
2: Yeah, imagine
0: well,
2: that.
0: Well, you are on fire.
1: By the way, emails coming in about them Dallas Cowboy cheerleaders you just talking about. Gabe points out a pretty good thing, and this might work for some of the college teams too, depending on who's their coach.
0: Sure.
1: The cheerleaders are not allowed to date any of the players in the NFL, but it didn't say anything in the rules about coaches, did it?
0: Ah.
2: Ooh, that's good news for Coach O.
0: Does it say anything about owners?
1: You mean people that own other people?
0: No, the team, the people.
1: That yeah, but basically, isn't that like the slave mentality of the NFL? The

0: things where it's a lot more fun to watch live than on TV, even though you can't really keep up with the puck on TV.
1: Yeah, it's more fun to watch live. Pursuit Sports is the company that Dan Friedkin owns. It's dedicated to the Friedkin Group's professional sports properties. Okay. And they are beginning the process with the NHL to vet either Houston or Austin for an expansion franchise.
0: Houston.
1: I guess it would be cool for Houston to have an NHL team, but I got to play devil's advocate here on this one. Austin is the biggest city in America with no professional sports team.
0: Really?
1: If they had an NHL team, considering how many white people live in Austin, don't you think it would probably be lucrative?
0: Lucrative, yes, but I would prefer it to be in Houston. That's just me.
1: Friedkin owns Gulf States Toyota and the Friedkin Group, has a sports ownership experience in European soccer with AS Roma of Italy's Serie A, whatever
0: sure,
1: that is,
0: yeah,
1: and Everton of the English Premier League. So
0: he's
1: an American that owns European soccer clubs.
0: Well, sure. It's the most popular sport in the world. You can say you don't care for it, but, you know, the next generation coming up likes it more than you do, and the generation after them is probably going to like it as much as the rest of the world. They're slowly but surely shifting us towards that in America. You talked to the guy yesterday when we were out doing our riding around out in the backwoods in the wilderness.
1: Yeah, we were riding side-by-sides out in the mountains last night. It was
0: razors.
1: Awesome. Yesterday afternoon.
0: Razors. Them razors, man. That's pretty cool way to go right there.
1: Those things are awesome.
0: Well, and we were talking about the when we got to the peak, we were at the very top of the little tippy-tippy top of the mountain, and they were talking about the erosion and, you know, how there used to be an ocean right here, and then the glaciers came in and cut, you know, all the valleys and things, and then, you know, we talked about those massive peaks of solid rock up there, and he's like, yeah, in the next 10,000 years, geologists have figured that with the standard rate of erosion, they will probably lose about an inch of that. And
1: even more if you were just in the pool.
0: Yeah, exactly, because right. of the shrinkage. You
1: know? Yeah.
0: And that's kind of the way soccer is easing its way into American culture. Slow and steady.
1: Houston is the biggest market in America with no pro hockey team. We had hockey teams in various eras since the 1940s. Can you believe that?
0: I did not know that.
1: Pro hockey team, America Hockey League. We had the Arrows. They moved to Des Moines. We had the Houston Bulls back in the day. But Austin has nothing. They don't have any professional sports team.
0: Well, they do have politics.
1: And music. And
0: in Austin, politics is a nasty sport.
1: Congratulations to Pauline Kanna, the gangster granny, just became the oldest person to crowd surf at a concert in Texas.
0: Uh-oh, did anybody get handsy with granny?
1: Pauline is 99. I don't know. It's a good question.
0: You know, when you got them up in the air like that and you're passing them around, you know, your hand could slip.
1: She went to a country rock concert, Brantley Gilbert's concert in Belleville.
0: I know that guy.
1: She wore a red and white T-shirt with her face on it, and it said, "Old's cool."
0: Old is cool.
1: She is now in the Guinness Book of World Records for being the oldest person to ever crowd surf at a rock concert. Congratulations, Pauline. I hope you got laid. I do.
0: A lot of emails coming in about Pastor Tony. We talked about him a minute ago.
1: Who, right.
0: The guy that crossed the road, went over and gave that guy a good Old Testament ass whooping because of his behavior.
1: He certainly did.
0: He said, same pastor that was wearing an ankle monitor during COVID because he refused all their stupid social distancing rules. Well, so you guys are really starting to like Pastor Tony, I can tell.
1: He seems like a cool guy.
0: They said Pastor Tony was in the right. Look up Fighting Words Doctrine. Yeah, for those of you who like to look up stuff, you could do that. Pastor Tony was caught on video. Yeah, we talked about chasing a guy across the road and laying the hands of the Lord upon him. He was released from prison before his Tuesday night sermon. So he was back at it.
1: The Fighting Words Doctrine is a First Amendment exception established by the U.S. Supreme Court, Chaplinsky versus New Hampshire, 1942. It dictates that speech is not constitutionally protected if it consists of face-to-face, personally abusive epithets that by their very utterance inherently inflict injury or tend to incite an immediate violent physical retaliation.
0: Well, okay then.
1: Yeah, well, that's why Carmelo Anthony's in prison.
0: That's what I'm saying. Old school, though. That's Old Testament stuff.
1: And it's also the reason why Chud the Builder is probably going to go to prison.
0: Probably so.
1: Yeah.
0: Mm-mm.
1: Face-to-face. It must be directed at an individual in a direct face-to-face encounter. The words must function as a direct personal insult or an invitation.

0: to exchange fisticuffs. The words must have a direct tendency to provoke acts of violence by the person being addressed.
1: Yeah.
0: Yeah. Exactly. St. Tammany Parish. St. Tammany Sheriff's Office Chief Deputy has resigned. The sheriff's departure said to be imminent. Gentleman over there.
1: That can't be good.
0: Yeah.
1: I mean, immediately, the reasons for that kind of thing all start adding up in your head, and none of them are because he won the lottery and has so much money, he just wants to spend the rest of his time with family exploring America. No?
0: Well, according to this, there
1: would probably get him a girlfriend.
0: It's reported like this. The St. Tammany Sheriff's Office is seeing a major shakeup with top leadership, proceeding tied to the sheriff's May arrest. Arrested following an altercation at Keith Young's Steakhouse in Madisonville.
1: Oh, yeah, I know people involved in that. We didn't get off into it because it's a lot of, you know, he said, she said, or he said, he said.
0: Booked on charges including second-degree battery and felony.
1: Well, too bad Reverend Tony wasn't there to settle it.
0: He would have cleared things up
1: forever. Yes, he would have.
0: Yeah, you know, that's what I like about Reverend Tony. He's a no-nonsense kind of guy. He gets to the bottom of things.
2: That's right.
0: Yeah.
3: I don't like gay people. I don't like Muslims. I don't like abortions. I don't like anything liberal. But other than that, I really like to get along with people.
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0: enjoying old JC there.
1: You like Soundgarden?
0: Who's this? No, it's Johnny Cash.
1: It's Johnny Cash covering grunge, 90s grunge legend Soundgarden.
0: Well, somebody needed to cover it, that's for sure. Cover it up.
1: It's not like that.
0: I was thinking about Johnny Cash earlier this morning. Yeah, you can tell every time I have to go down to the kitchen, go down the flight of stairs and come back up, and I'm like, there's still not a lot of oxygen in the air.
1: Do you not get used to it after you've been in Colorado a few days?
0: Usually. Sometimes, you know, people deal with it different than others. Sometimes you get a headache, and you get stopped up, and you get allergies. And yesterday we were in a lot of dust. It's very dusty. We need rain in southwest Colorado, and I think they're going to get some later this afternoon or tonight. But in the meantime, I was thinking about Johnny Cash because of the theme that seems to be happening in our news coverage this week, and that song where he says, I hurt myself today. You know how he sings? He gets shaky like that?
1: Yeah, sure.
0: Because we have so many news stories of so many people who are hurting themselves.
1: That's true. Yeah, there's been a lot of that.
0: And I think that's probably a message for all of us here to be extra careful that we don't let that happen to us as well.
1: Yeah. Do you like a good story about a hero, Mr. Kenneth?
0: Well, who's the hero?
1: In this case, it is
0: It's not Supergirl, is it?
1: No, it's a member of the Cape Coral Fire Department.
0: Okay, good, because this Supergirl thing is just getting out of control.
1: No, it sucks, doesn't it? They've ruined another superhero franchise.
0: Well, not that Supergirl was ever that great.
1: And you haven't even seen it yet.
0: No.
1: We live in a country where coastal elites are busy renaming lakes after their feelings and banning plastic straws to save the planet, that sort of thing. Well, a Florida kayaker wasn't having any of that. He's just an average American. Spotted a drowning dog in Britannia Lake. Oh, it's a place in Florida.
0: It's in Florida, yeah.
1: Doesn't call for a government study. He trails the little furball to shore like a patriot on a mission. No safe spaces, just pure American ingenuity. And these, as a matter

0: Matter of fact, the Cape Coral Fire Department, he was a member of it. These aren't your average Union Hall heroes overtime.
1: He's just being a hero. It ain't no big deal to him to rescue something.
0: They jump in. They haul the exhausted pup out of the drink. That's what they call it.
2: Billion. I like that.
0: And they get it to the vet instead of letting nature do its thing like some vegan activist.
1: Oh, yeah. Let's sit back and just video it. Everybody just wants to video stuff now. Nobody wants to jump in and fix anything.
0: That's when they discover this puppy that they found drowning in a lake was a coyote.
1: Ooh.
0: Turns out the little guy's not some apex predator ready to join the pack. He's a floppy-eared ward of the state now, getting rehab at the East West Veterinary Clinic.
2: Do we know this little sweetie's name?
0: I don't know if they gave it a name here. It doesn't say in the story. They ought to name it, you know?
2: Yeah, but we do know he's a good boy.
0: But it's cool when just average American humans jump in and do something to help Mother Nature, save a marginalized creature. This little dog was going to drown, you know?
1: It's not a dog.
0: Well, it's a coyote.
1: Yeah, and if you think Mother Nature, invented coyotes so that we could save them and then they would love us and be sweet to us, don't turn your back on it. They'll go for your throat.
0: You don't think you could domesticate a coyote pup?
1: As long as you keep it well-fed, you can domesticate a lot of things. And you remember we talked about them idiots in Las Vegas that lived with tigers. That worked great right up until the day it didn't.
0: Sigmund Freud, that was the second grossest thing they did, you know?
2: Yeah, sorry. Ooh, that one caught me.
0: In a country where bureaucrats would probably form a committee to debate the coyote's pronouns, everyday Americans and first responders got the job done. God mm-hmm. bless Florida. God bless scrappy pups. God bless the thin red line that keeps the Republic from going full coyote ugly.
1: Yeah. Oh, in the meantime, Dave in Waco wants to know, did you ride the mountain coaster yet? See, he's familiar with the Purgatory area. Yeah, we rode up Mountain Coaster yesterday. I got to tell you, I don't know who's in charge of making sure those little coaster cars stay on the rail, but I was pretty sure mine was going to let go.
0: Yeah. Well, we were doing the roller coaster.
1: It's basically a roller coaster going down the side of the mountain, and it got to whipping pretty fast.
0: And we did the slide, too. It's kind of like a human bob. It's like a summertime bobsled kind of thing.
1: Yeah, you just sat on a little cart with the little wheels on the bottom of it, and then you just go hurtling down the side of the hill.
0: And we were racing down it, going as fast as we could, and we got about halfway down. Wouldn't you know, it stopped right there in the track. It was that kid from the grocery store with his mom.
1: Damn kid, I swear he's just an aggravation to you, ain't he?
0: So I ran over there, and I grabbed his coaster cart, and I threw it off into the woods. I said, go get your coaster cart.
1: But I think that's the rules, though. If somebody stopped in the middle of the track, you're supposed to throw their cart away.
0: But not before taking another $20 from his mom. She didn't mind, though. She was happy to give it to us. She felt bad for the inconvenience.
1: Well, she used to taking the $20. Now she's giving them up.
0: Yeah, that's right. She used to get it on a nightstand, and now she's leaving it at a coaster cart. What an odd evolution of humanity, if you will.
1: Also, more updates on Pastor Tony. Sounds like he's got a lot of folks out there keeping up with his day-to-day living. And Pastor Tony has had a lot of threats thrown at him since COVID, because he shook up the community by not falling for all that Fauci foolishment. He said, including one of the threats, I don't know how the threat exactly, but it's just mean. They sent a cake in the shape of a penis to the pastor's front door. A coworker who is a member of his congregation shared that story. So that's one of them things. So, yeah, he's been having people giving him a hard time for a while now, years. And he just apparently had about he had it up to here.
0: Had it up to there?
1: Yeah, he did.
0: Wow.
1: And he gave him what for?
0: Yeah, he gave him what for? That's almost as high as up to here.
1: Do you think that will make all the other people that are messing with him back off now because they see how he's going to react, or is it going to make them more, vicious than ever? You know how they people are with Trump derangement syndrome.
0: Oh, you can't tame Pastor Tony.
1: I don't think so.
0: He's got the hand of God on his side, That's the thing about Pastor Tony. I like him. Seems like a good guy. There's an article here, June 11th, New York Times opinion piece that sympathetically portrays an Obama White House counsel. Former Obama White House counsel named Catherine Rumler and a Goldman Sachs executive is a naive, remorseful person who didn't know she was helping Jeffrey Epstein, though she wrote emails to him where she wrote things like sweetie and XXO, XOXO, XO.
1: Mm-hmm.
0: The New York Times just ran an article where they're trying to protect an Epstein defender. Why would they do that?
1: I wonder.
0: Peace contrast with the Me Too leadership. New York Times was all over the Me Too movement. All the news stories about Harvey Weinstein and stuff. For some reason, they're real friendly with people that were friendly with Epstein.
1: Hmm.
0: What exactly are the rules? Can you be critical of Epstein while defending, I mean, Weinstein? Or
2: not only do you have to decide what the rules are, you have to decide which rules apply to which group, because they don't all apply to the same equally. And even though we'd love to think they do, that's the model that we're shooting for, but it just doesn't happen. The people that make the laws don't have to obey the laws. And the people that vote for the people that make the laws don't always have to obey the laws that they create either.
0: Huh.
2: It's very confusing. And all you have to do to get away with stuff is just vote for the right side, which is the left side, by the way.
0: Do you guys still like Jewel?
1: I reckon I probably would. I hadn't seen her in a while. How's gravity treating them?
0: She looks good. She looks nice. She was doing this interview the other day. You know, she's a multi-platinum selling artist, multi-millionaire.
1: They're not talking about her hair.
0: No, just talking about her music.
1: Okay, because in platinum blondes, you know, that's a thing.
0: She was doing this interview the other day, and she talked about how she used to be homeless and she used to have to shoplift, and it almost ruined her life. It sounds like your life was already ruined if you were homeless and shoplifting.
1: Almost ruined her life, but she pulled out of it, though. She did a nosedive into the ground.
0: She said her childhood trauma made her a klepto. So your dad made you go out and steal stuff? I don't understand. Is this therapy speak? Very expensive shoplifting justification for rich white men, women.
3: Well, you know, girl got to eat, right? Am I right? Girl got to eat. If she want to earn, you know, I could help her earn without shoplifting.
0: Boy, that's mighty generous.
1: It sure is nice of you.
0: You know, if you want to help her out, I got a couple 20s you could give her.
1: Where'd you get that money?
0: The grocery store. Yeah.
4: 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And my signature hoo-ha. While squeezing my honkers, put your lips on my hoo-ha and let the party begin.
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0: The Department of Justice joined in a lawsuit filed by Catholic nuns against a New York law that forces nursing facilities to require that women's units accommodate men who claim to be women.
1: When you say units, are you talking about...
0: Right.
1: That?
0: No, hospitals, Billy.
1: Oh. Men's units and things.
0: Nursing facilities.
1: Oh, okay. Well, don't nurse on that. Yeah.
0: No, Billy, no. Assistant Attorney General Harmeet Dillon of the DOJ Civil Rights Division.
1: When's the last time we read a name in the news about somebody that's in trouble or somebody that's in charge of a company or somebody that's doing great things or whatever? That it has been a guy that sounds like, you know, Stan Williams, a good common American name. Whatever happened to everybody is an Amit and a Mohammed and an Anjuka and all these names just this morning. What happened to the Dons and the Scots of the world?
0: What are you talking about? Harmeet's just as American as cricket and couscous.
1: I know.
0: What are you talking about?
1: I know. I feel bad for even thinking it, much less saying it.
0: The great American tradition of just commuting to work in a rickshaw and enjoying a bowl of rice with your bare hands, you know. Mm-hmm. You know, being an American. What are you talking about?
1: Don't forget that raw hamburger, too. You can get there and spin it around with your fingers and then just... that's good.
0: That's true, yeah. You store that near your cow dung because it's sacred, obviously. States should take notice that they cannot require Americans to abandon their religious beliefs in the name of woke gender ideology.
1: You know, you have the people with the sacred cows eating hamburger with their fingers, so I don't think that's going to work.
0: Is he trying to explain a joke?
1: Yes, he is.
0: Are you trying to... Are you?
1: I don't think you should have vegetarians... having hamburger for breakfast or whatever the reason.
0: You're like a white liberal at a Juneteenth party.
1: Yeah, stop inviting him to any of your comedy shows. It's just wasted on him.
0: We accept you, but we don't really want you there. You know what I mean?
1: Give me a hug.
0: Just because you're wearing a dashiki doesn't mean you're one of us.
1: You know what? You just need to come give me a hug, and I think everything will be okay.
0: You're not even wearing the Pan-African colors today.
1: That's sad.
0: Like, it's like you didn't even know that last week was Juneteenth.
1: Like you didn't even try.
0: Yeah.
1: That's just sad, isn't it?
0: Yeah, you racist.
1: Mm-mm.
0: Ugh, you disgust me.
1: I guess that's the case.
0: A Massachusetts high school lacrosse team was forced to forfeit their playoff games because the seniors on the team posted their graduation in their caps and gowns with cigars in their mouth.
1: Oh, how tragic.
0: The state's athletic association says graduation seniors violated the tobacco rule

0: Ergo, you can't play lacrosse anymore.
1: That's nice. You got an ergo in there, though.
0: Yeah, vis-a-vis, mm-hmm. et cetera, et cetera. It was in the Wall Street Journal. This is what they're reporting on, teenage smoking.
2: That's okay to take an 8-year-old to the doctor without his parents and
0: get him an abortion.
2: Suggest that he or she manipulate their bodies with surgery, but doggone, don't you take a picture holding a cigar. That's not going to work.
0: Who cares? These kids are all 18. Who cares if they... And it doesn't even look like they're smoking them. They all have a cigar. They're not even lit. I don't see any smoke.
2: This wasn't some kind of tribute to Bill Clinton or anything, was it? I sure hope not.
0: Oh, God, I hope not.
2: Jeez,
0: no.
2: So why'd you have to go there?
0: Yeah, that would be terrible. A boy had to walk from a 50-foot fall down a 50-foot waterfall. Wow, how about that? Boy falls down 50-foot waterfall after getting off Disneyland ride early. Oh, there you go.
2: He forgot to read that board full of rules. Don't get off the ride early.
0: 13-year-old boy goes to Disneyland. Incident took place at Tiana's Bayou Adventure. You know, Tiana.
2: Sure.
0: An American name.
2: Mm-hmm.
0: At the Disneyland Resort in Anaheim, 40 miles southeast of downtown L.A. over there. The boys twist and shoot down the waterfall just behind a ride vehicle filled with parkgoers. Horrified people in a cell phone video. But I still had to watch it. It was Paul, a park visitor who wanted only his first name used, said he was near the ride when he heard a bystander scream and turned to his grandson to make sure he was okay. Paul said his grandson told him he saw a boy tumble down the ride like a rag doll.
2: But he didn't get it on camera.
0: No, there's a video, yeah.
2: Oh, okay. Well, then it counts.
0: Paul took a photo showing people at the bottom of the ride looking up at the waterfall after the incident.
2: Okay. Well, that's good.
0: Disneyland officials said a cast member immediately stopped the ride. The boy was taken to the hospital.
2: Well, we rode that Alpine slide yesterday you were just talking about a few minutes ago. Guy asked if we had. We did. And, yeah, they've got a pretty good set of rules for you. And one of them is if it starts raining, noticed you're supposed to... I guess they stop the carts or whatever. If it starts raining, you're supposed to get down off of the coaster because it's made of metal. And I'm assuming lightning in the mountains on a large metal track is just going to attract some attention.
0: That sounds like a challenge I'd be willing to take.
2: Yeah, that's what I was thinking.
0: I like those odds.
2: You're also not supposed to stop in the middle of the track, but that damn kid did, didn't he?
0: Yeah, no kidding.
2: And you plowed into him?
0: Yeah, we taught him a lesson. Don't worry.
2: Yeah, he won't forget that for a while once he wakes up.
0: And we took a 20 from him, you little punk, ugly little brat.
2: Oh, boy.
0: Disney, there was almost another Disney tragedy. Fortunately, it didn't happen. Disney tried to buy the James Bond franchise.
2: Ooh, that's not good. Well, I guess it's kind of going to die anyway if Daniel Craig isn't going to be James Bond anymore. Why bother? I mean, we've hit the peak, James Bond peak performance. Everything else after that's just going to be a wannabe if it's not him.
0: Yeah, how about that? So Disney,
1: I thought it was supposed to be that brother. What's his name?
0: The guy from...
1: the guy from The Office.
0: The black guy.
2: Stanley?
0: Daryl.
2: No.
0: The guy that played the boss for a little while.
1: Yeah.
0: I forget his name.
2: Oh, Idris Elba.
0: Idris Elba.
1: That's the one.
0: Yeah. James Bond is
2: That's one of those great names that just says America.
0: Right.
2: Yeah.
0: According to this report, James Bond was the franchise that got away. Amazon's now the current owner.
2: I don't think he's an American, though, so it's okay.
0: But according to this, Disney was also close to buying Twitter. Wow. Could you imagine if Twitter got worse instead of better?
2: How could it be that way?
0: Yeah.
2: I'm not sure it could. Well, it almost got worse, didn't it? And then
0: Elon bought it.
2: He bought it. Now, is he giving it his full attention, or is he trying to get his stock price to go back up again? Because yesterday I heard it was a little bit like that Alpine roller coaster with the stock market up and down, riding around here and there and everywhere.
0: Well, from what I could tell, Elon writes a lot of tweets.
1: Well, I will tell you this. Yesterday, the NASDAQ was down $1,000. But today, so far in the first 8 minutes of trading, up 130. So, you know, it's just that up and down, up and down. SpaceX was up about $1.50. Now it's down $3.50. So, yeah, it's right. They said open for the general public at 150, even though, you know, some of the big players were getting it for less. So if it opened at 150 a couple of weeks ago, and it's right at 152 right now. So it ain't gone nowhere.
2: But you didn't lose money, I guess, unless, you know, you had to pay an outrageous broker fee. Do you pay those fees?
0: If you sell it.
2: Well, don't do that.
0: I don't think I pay a broker fee because I trade stocks online with an app.
1: Yeah, that's the way to do it.
0: Yeah. Hmm. Yeah, anyway. Do you remember that thing that happened in Montreal the other day with the mass shooting and a guy named Mohammed?
2: Sounds familiar, but they starting to kind of all bunch up, ain't they?
0: Okay, it was a Canadian incel Marxist.
2: Oh, the incel. Yeah, the guy that nobody wanted to have sex with.
0: Walks into a hotel, unpacks his Che Guevara manifesto, and opens fire there, and there's a shooting. Well, now we've learned the shooting actually took place outside of the Pornhub office.
2: Really? I did not know that was there, for one thing.
0: Because nothing says down with capitalism like shooting up the world's biggest wank factory.
2: Mm-mm-mm.
0: The shooter, a guy named, well, I won't say his name.
1: That does explain a lot. I thought we was just having internet troubles last night.
0: What?
2: Wait a second. Is that why we're keeping...
3: 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And my signature hoo-ha. 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
8: Now that Wendy's has these new biggie deals, everyone in the family can get what they're craving, from Nugs to JBCs. The parental units can get an $8 biggie bundle, the eldest who think they're so grown can get a $6 biggie bag, and the little one who can do no wrong can get a $4 biggie bites. 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

0: Whoa.
1: Easy now. Take a breath. Calm down. Everybody's getting excited.
0: This is just me at a regular pace.
2: Yeah, but it all comes exploding out at once. I know you get worked up. Today's not bicycle day, Kenny. Calm down.
0: When is bicycle day?
2: Yeah, Thursday. And we need to make an announcement to the listeners. Yes, we're working while on vacation. Hope you don't hold it against us. People hold it against us if we don't ever show up for work. So here we are working on our vacation. You're welcome. But Thursday's bicycle day. We're on a ski mountain, but now with no snow, we have bike trails. And apparently Kenny thought it would be a good idea to rent a mountain bike and go plummeting down a 2,000-3,000 foot mountain at breakneck speed. It sounds like you're going to try to set the Purgatory Mountain record from top to bottom.
0: I want to go mountain biking, but first I have to figure out if that little kid has a bike I can steal. I need to find him.
1: That's a good idea.
0: Yeah,
2: leave that little boy alone.
0: Hey, congratulations to Little Rock.
2: What I'm saying is we don't know if there's going to be a show on Friday morning.
0: Oh, because I could die on a bike.
2: Because you don't know what's going to happen to you on Thursday.
0: Well, you know, every night I have a dream that the angel of death comes into my house. And I ask the angel of death, are you here for me? And the angel of death shakes his head no. And then when I wake up, all my houseplants are dead.
1: That's pretty cool.
0: I know.
1: Is that going to happen again tonight?
0: It's costing me a lot of money.
2: I bet it is.
0: In houseplants. Honestly, if I have to buy another fern, I think my head's going to explode.
2: Have you seen how many ferns there are on that hillside?
0: I was thinking about taking one home because of the cost and everything.
2: All you gotta do is just walk up into the woods. I don't think this is like Hawaii and, you know, Peru and the Incas and all that stuff. You know, if you go to Hawaii, they tell you if you take anything from the island.
0: Sure, yeah.
2: You know, don't pick up a rock on a shell on the beach or any kind of, you'll be cursed. It's the Hawaiian curse if it crosses the ocean and leaves the island. So I think you're okay with a couple of ferns out of the national forest.
0: How many ferns can I carry on a plane?
2: That's a good question. I'm sure the TSA has had that issue come up. They'll answer your questions for you.
0: Well, we got exciting news for our listeners in Arkansas. Little Rock was just named America's fattest town, which begs a pretty obvious question here.
1: Huh.
0: Do they need to change the name of the town?
1: That's a good question.
0: I don't know if Little Rock is accurate anymore.
1: Mm.
0: I mean, maybe Husky Rock.
1: Yeah.
0: Obese Rock. Plus Size Rock.
2: Big Bone.
0: 4XL Rock.
2: There you go.
0: That kind of thing. Meanwhile, America's thinnest town remains Tweaker, Iowa. No one knows why.
2: No way to figure it out.
0: It's a mystery.
3: This is actually good news for Little Rock, though, because that's happened to Houston. It's happened to New Orleans. It's happened to, I'm pretty sure, San Antonio, thanks to Charles Barkley. Time a city gets named fattest city in America,
0: right. What
3: happened? The next year, they're off the list because everybody goes out of their way to stop being quite as fat. Now, you got to be pretty fat in America to be the fattest.
0: Sure. I mean, we've got the best food. Just look at these people from the World Cup. Huh. But we've also got a lot of Ozempic, so that part of it too, you know.
2: Now, if you have just a minute, I don't want to spend too much time here, but we got to go up to Detroit because there's problems.
0: What happened in Detroit?
2: A Detroit man has allegedly been arrested for raping his girlfriend's daughter. Hmm. And this just one of those things. Now, of course, what you need to know first, and the reason this is extra advocating, is because this guy had already been charged with crimes. And, of course, what'd they do?
0: What'd they do?
2: They let him out.
0: Oh, they let him out.
2: What's that thing where the song goes, out on parole, out on whatever? Remember the song we have?
0: Government Cheese?
2: No, the song about being out on parole.
0: Hmm.
2: I'm
0: parole.
2: No. Anyway, it'll come to you later.
0: On parole again.
2: Kevin Price is his name, 32, and of course it's all alleged because he ain't been found guilty yet. But his girlfriend worked an overnight job. And she, I don't know if she came home early or if he just fell asleep after a good sexual romp and didn't wake up in time. When she come home from work, caught him buck naked in bed with her 15-year-old daughter, who was also buck naked up in the same bed.
0: Wait. That sounds highly illegal.
2: It does.
0: Yeah.
2: Yep. Imagine that. So she'd been dating Price for about 4 years. And they have 3 young kids together, but the 15-year-old ain't related to him, so he decided to have some. They got into, I love that, the TV station reports, they got into an argument when she came home and found him naked in bed with her daughter. You think?
0: Okay.
2: So she got out a vegetable knife
1: and started cutting him up, carved him up on his shoulder, hand, and arm, as he was probably trying to defend himself a little bit. And then the family dog ran up and bit him. Good boy.
0: That is a good dog. Do you ever get the impression dogs can sense evil?
1: Oh, you better believe it.
0: Do you know what I'm talking about? There are dogs out there that'll just start barking at someone, and then years later you figure out that guy was like giving meth to teenagers or something like that.
2: I have a friend, well, we're still acquaintances, but we were friendlier a few years ago, and I couldn't go back to his house. Woke up in the middle of the night, the dog was snarling and growling at the closet door. And I was like, oh my God, there's somebody in the closet. And, you know, he got up and he got his little, you know, baseball bat out. Some of those little mini bats, not like a huge bat.
0: Like one of those souvenir bats they give you?
2: They're so cute.
0: You could still use those to assault people, though.
1: Oh, hell yeah. I keep one in a truck.
0: Yeah, that's why they don't give them away at Philadelphia baseball games.
2: And we were
0: anymore.
2: So frightened to open the door because the dog was... And it's scarier yet when you find out there was nobody in there, at least nobody we could see, but the dog was losing his mind over something. I think there was evil. It's probably one of those portals where evil comes into the world and the dog was aware of it. I never went back.
0: Well, speaking of evil, in a very weird story out of Argentina.
1: Does it involve Hillary Clinton?
0: A dog? No, it ends up...
1: When you say evil, that's just first thing pops into my mind.
0: No, it involves a dog.
1: Okay.
0: A very large dog wound up in a treetop after being snatched by a mystery creature that some in Argentina believe may have been a witch or even a gargoyle.
1: Ooh. I remember them gargoyles from Johnny Quest. Remember that cartoon, Johnny and Haji and that little dog bandit?
0: I don't think you could say that anymore.
1: Say what?
0: You know, with the word you just said.
2: Quest?
0: No, the other one.
1: Haji.
0: No, that's fine. Bandit. You can't call him bandit.
1: Oh.
0: Yeah, they're just people that are without things.
1: It was a dog.
0: A possessionless people, I think you have to say.
2: A man named his dog Bandit. And
0: see,
2: so that's
0: very offensive.
2: That's very upsetting.
0: Anyway, the strange case reportedly occurred last weekend, Friday evening, in the community of Chacaritas. A witness later claimed that they saw a silhouette of a great dimension with characteristics similar to those of a dark-colored bird pick up the dog, which weighed about 40 pounds, I don't know what that was in metric, climbed to the height of around 65 feet, then dropped the poor pooch, which landed in a treetop. They had to climb up the tree to save the dog.
2: I think the whole thing's made up.
0: No,
2: there's a bunch of people on drugs.
0: This is a real news story from Argentina.
2: Dogs don't land in trees and just hang on. That's not a cat.
0: Guys, why would Argentinians lie about this? After all, they're good at soccer.
1: Exactly.
4: Yeah. One horny little Mexican.
5: 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I'm not quite sure yet.
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0: In case you're curious, they say the best place to find Bigfoot in the state of Texas is at the Kasachee National Forest in Sabine Parish.
1: Oh, I've been through there many a time, and I ain't never seen him. But that doesn't mean he ain't there. He's just really, really good at hide and seek.
0: A lot of people in Louisiana have been making the mistake of looking in the wrong places. The Atchafalaya Basin Bridge. You're not going to find Bigfoot near the bridge.
1: Yeah, it's too much traffic. Exactly. Too well traveled.
0: Yeah, they know about it.
1: So he's up along the Sabine?
0: Well, that's what they say. He's in that national forest over there.
1: Sure.
0: And I'm sure it's true. I just watched a video of two good old boys wearing camo talking about how they saw him on their last hunting trip.
1: Oh, wait. One of those guys wasn't Bigfoot?
0: No.
1: Oh, I thought they actually had an interview with... Okay, he looks like he could have been. Maybe in the twilight or the early morning hours? You know, a little hazy, a little damp, and maybe he looked like Bigfoot.
0: I love how rednecks give you an explanation of what they saw on a hunting trip? Because it always involves information about which way the wind was blowing and how fast it was going.
1: Well, yeah, you need to know these things.
0: Why do you need to know that?
1: The hunters need to know these things. You don't need
0: to
1: know.
0: He's like, we were right over there. The wind was coming in from the southwest about 5 miles per hour.
1: Yeah, 5 to 7. You know, it would gust occasionally. You got to watch out for them gusts, too, especially if you're upwind.
0: I don't think that affects seeing Bigfoot at all, guys.
2: I guess I want to stay downwind of any of that, huh?
0: It's the Walton and Johnson celebrity birthday time. And which way is the wind blowing, Mr.
2: Well,
0: Kenneth?
2: It turns out it's blowing towards RoboCop. We had RoboCop in news this week, but not this kind.
0: Yeah, there was a robot cop in Ohio that they decided to throw away because it didn't work.
2: This is that once a year occurrence where the RoboCop couple have the same birthday. Peter Weller, who was the cop, 79, his partner, the, you know, non-robo human.
0: Oh, the actors.
2: The actors. Nancy Allen, his female partner, she's 76 today.
0: And they have a birthday on the same day.
2: Same day. Isn't that just wonderful?
0: Wow, I had no idea.
2: It's also Lionel Messi's birthday, which, of course, everybody knows because we've been partying all morning for that. He's 39. Solange Knowles, maybe you've heard of her. She's got a famous sister, too. She's 40 now. Minka Kelly, the girl from the cheerleader from Friday Night Lights.
0: Yeah.
2: She's 46. Mindy Kaling is 47. You know her from The Office and The Mindy Project and, you know, whatever.
0: She's got a new TV show she's producing called Running Point.
2: Oh, boy.
0: About a woman that owns a basketball team. And even though everything I just said sounds terrible, it's actually a pretty funny show.
2: Well, we'll see.
0: Yeah.
2: I'll be the judge of that.
0: Yeah, it was good.
2: Sherry Stringfield used to be on ER, among other things, 59. Kurt Smith. I know we have some Tears for Fears fans in the audience. Kurt Smith is the lead singer for Tears for Fears.
0: I don't want to sound gay or nothing, but I think Tears for Fears kicks ass.
2: Okay, then. That's 65 today. Mick Fleetwood of, well, I guess you can figure that out, Fleetwood Mac. He's 79.
0: I never thought about that before. Yeah.
2: Oh, and the Zombies lead singer never gets enough attention, does he? He's 81. It's Colin Blunstone.
0: My favorite Zombies, the rock band story, is that when they first broke, and the band immediately broke up. They had a hit song in America. So a record executive recruited three young men from Texas to go around the country pretending to be the Zombies. And at the same time, the actual Zombies heard they had a hit overseas, so they got back together. They came here. So there was briefly a time when two bands called the Zombies were on tour.
2: Duelings, kind of like Dueling Gallaghers.
0: And one of those bands then disbanded and started their own group called ZZ Top.
1: Uh-huh. Wait, what?
0: Yeah.
1: The hell you say?
0: That's a true story.

0: That's always fun. It's a little challenging, but worth the effort.
1: All right, I got a whole bunch for today in history. So,
2: and it's brought to you by Law Tigers, as you probably know.
1: But now, Law Tigers, last time I checked, they were a team of people that would help defend you against insurance companies if you got in a motorcycle accident. What do they do now?
2: Well, it seems like that's kind of what they're still up to.
1: There's still a need for that.
2: Real good at it. And you think the insurance company's going to be your buddy when you call them and tell them there's an accident.
1: Well,
2: and
1: I gave them all that money.
2: And then they're like, yeah, no. So call Law Tigers first. Make sure you get them on your side.
1: Is it a hard number to remember?
0: Let me think. It's it seems like there's 800. They said there was 800 numbers.
1: Is it? Wow, that's too many numbers for me to remember. How about a website?
0: Oh, no. It's an 800 number. Okay. 1-800-LAW-TIGERS.
1: And is there a website?
2: There is, but nobody will remember it if we tell it.
1: All right. Well, it's definitely not lawtigers.com.
2: That's actually it. But
1: today in 1664, the colony of New Jersey was founded, without which we wouldn't have Italian guys who talk with their hands and beat their wives.
0: And, of course, Snooki and the whole team on Jersey Shore.
1: Where would we be without that?
0: We would not want to live in a world without that.
1: And all the prostitution going on outside of the, soccer stadium over there.
2: Oh, yeah, there's that, too.
1: Today in 1812, Napoleon crosses the Neman River and invades Russia.
2: I think you meant the Delaware.
1: It says Neman. No,
0: that was Washington.
1: Yeah, that was a different thing.
2: Napoleon and Washington hung out together?
1: No, I don't know that they did.
0: No, never mind.
1: They were alive around the same time, but I don't think they hung.
0: It's not going to help. You
1: today
0: know.
1: In 1853, President Pierce signed the Gadsden Purchase. It was $10 million
2: there was no President
1: for 30,000 miles of Mexico.
2: When you said Gadsden, is that what you just said?
1: Gadsden Purchase.
2: Is this about the whole, you know, Gadsden thing and the snake and all that kind of stuff?
1: Gadsden Purchase, also known as the Treaty of Missoula, is a 29,640 square mile region of present-day southern Arizona and southwest New Mexico that we purchased from Mexico under President Pierce.
2: Mm-hmm.
1: And
2: you sure there was a President Pierce?
1: That's what it says here. Yeah, Franklin Pierce, yeah.
0: That didn't cover that, I guess, in school, huh?
1: It wasn't a big part of history, but he was born in 1804. He died in 1869. He was the 14th president of the United States, a Northern Democrat who believed that the abolitionist movement was a fundamental threat to national unity. He alienated anti-slavery groups by signing the Kansas-Nebraska Act and enforcing the Fugitive Slave Act. Conflict between the North and the South continued after Pierce's presidency following Abraham Lincoln's victory in 1860. Yeah.
0: Well, that cleared it up.
1: Yeah. And then he died.
2: That's coming for all of us, ain't it?
1: Yeah.
0: That's cheery.
1: He died a little young, I think.
0: I had some this day in histories that are much more entertaining and lighthearted.
1: Well, you didn't say it had to be fun.
0: Spaceballs was released on this date in 1987. The Lion King was released on this date with Elton John singing, can you feel the love? I know you can.
1: These suck. I got a way better one. Today in 1889.
0: No, but Wyatt Earp with Kevin Costner also released on this day. One of the best movies ever is what you guys are always saying.
1: Billy, I could still top that.
2: Yeah, I bet you can.
1: Today in 1889, Butch Cassidy and his crew robbed their first bank in Telluride.
2: It was right down the road.
1: We should go to that bank and like use the ATM machine or something.
2: Yeah.
1: And we'll all dress like cowboys.
2: You got any money on you?
1: No, only that 20 I got from that kid at the grocery store.
2: Yeah, ATM's not going to work if you didn't put something in. Apparently, you can't take out before you put in.
1: Today in 1901, 19-year-old Pablo Picasso had his first exhibition in Paris.
0: He was an exhibitionist?
1: Well, it was a painting. Today in 1922, George Halas renames the Chicago Staleys the Chicago Bears.
2: I miss the Staleys. That was a good team.
1: Yeah, they really went downhill after that. Today in 1946...
2: Did they say what a Staley is?
1: Oh, I don't think we're allowed to talk about that.
2: Oh, that's what I thought.
1: Yeah. Mm-hmm. Today in 1947, pilot Ken Arnold spots flying saucers over Mount Rainier.
0: That was in Boise, Idaho.
1: Is that where that is?
0: Yeah.
1: Yeah. All right. Today in 1948, the Soviets began the Berlin blockade. We responded with the Berlin airlift.
2: Yeah, we'll show you.
1: Yeah, we're going to do Berlin stuff too. Today in 1957, SCOTUS, the Supreme Court of the United States, rules obscenity is not protected by the First Amendment.
0: Okay.
1: Today in 1964, the FTC mandates warning labels on cigarettes. Have you ever seen a warning label on a Canadian cigarette? It's like a pregnant lady and she's coughing and her baby's dead.
0: Oh my God.
1: They do that in Mexico too. But think about how cool you look when you're smoking, you know?
2: I've seen the warning label on a pack of cigarettes from wherever we were talking about last week. There were some cigarettes in the news for some reason, like the Philippines or Indonesia, which is probably the same thing. I don't know. And yeah, they get real graphic with their details about how these cigarettes can kill you.

0: But is it slowing anybody down? No.
1: No, but that's probably because smoking makes you look so cool.
0: The warnings didn't slow anybody down here in the United States all through the 60s when they first started coming out in 70s, 80s, 90s. It is trailing off now, though. And I don't think it's because of the warning on the package.
1: All right, let me slip in two more real quick. Today in 1982, the Supreme Court of the United States rules the president can't be sued for actions taken while in office.
0: And unless it's Trump, then we can sue the pants off of that guy.
1: And today in 2004, capital punishment declared unconstitutional in New York, but not in other places. Why is that?
0: They might want to start bringing it back, you know, the way things are acting up there.
1: By the way, Mr. O, a staley is a noun referring to a stalking horse. A person, horse, or object used as a decoy to hide a hunter or someone's true intentions. Staley.
0: That don't sound like a good name for a football team, do it?
1: Well, that's why they changed it to the Bears.
0: Yeah, it's a damn good
2: what
0: thing.
2: What do we do with our feelings?
3: We hide them in our muscles.
2: And how do we hide our feelings better?
3: We get bigger muscles.
2: We get bigger muscles.
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20: Did you hear it? It's almost like it's coming out of the walls.
1: Sorry, some technical issues there. I take the blame for that. I threw our producer a curveball as we were coming back from break. But we got it. We got the men's soccer anthem.
20: The USMNT. Have you been seeing that a lot?
1: Oh, the Teenage Mutant Ninja Turtles. Yeah, what about
20: them? No, the USMNT.
1: I don't know what that is.
20: The United States Men's National Team.
1: Billy, do we have enough acronyms, do you think? Do we need another?
0: A what now?
1: Acronyms. There's a lot of acronyms.
0: Oh, you need a bunch of letters for stuff?
1: Yeah, exactly.
22: Yeah, letters for stuff.
1: Like the MMWI. What was that one?
0: Oh, no, we always need more. You never been in the military, I'm guessing, but the military just loves them some acne things there.
1: Acronyms, yeah.
20: Well, it turns out John Denver, the song you heard there, although since we're here in Colorado in the Rocky Mountains, it seems like John Denver just kind of comes out of the walls sometimes. Take Me Home, Country Roads, has become the anthem of the U.S. men's soccer team. That's their song now. So enjoy. And they're really doing quite well so far.
1: Hey, guys, I have a concerning news story.
0: Uh-oh, this sounds serious. Put a serious face on, kid.
1: Is Mitch McConnell dead?
20: Oh, well, he has been having some health issues lately.
1: He's been in the hospital for 9 days.
20: Mm.
1: He's not returning to work.
0: Being in the hospital is one of the most dangerous things you can do.
1: Bro.
0: Get the hell out of the hospital, dude, if you want to live.
1: He is recovering from an illness but working closely with staff on Senate business.
20: Okay.
1: What does he do exactly?
20: I don't know.
1: What's Senate business?
20: Mm-hmm.
1: Just voting on
20: Very
1: stuff?
20: Good question.
1: Can he vote by proxy, or how does that work exactly? Oh, someone brought us food.
20: Look how healthy this looks, too.
1: Look at that. That person did not know.
20: Mm-mm,
1: but avocado rule.
20: I'll eat them.
1: You'll eat an avocado.
0: I don't want mine, but I'll share.
1: I like avocado. I'll eat your avocado.
20: No, I'll eat his.
1: I'll put your avocado in my mouth.
0: Y'all going to fight over who's going to gobble down my alligator pear?
1: When you say it like that, it sounds weird.
20: It sure does.
1: You're making it weird. I'm just saying.
0: What were we talking about? Oh, Mitch McConnell.
1: I'm just saying I want to dangle your avocado in my throat and swallow it. Why are you making it weird?
20: And why call it an alligator pear. That sounds like from the 1800s. That's like a mountain man quote or something.
1: Yeah, anyway.
0: Don't it look like alligator?
1: It does.
0: Skin
1: kind of,
0: on a pear. It's alligator pear.
1: Yeah. Senate candidate Graham Platner thanked Planned Parenthood for his STD checks.
20: Hmm.
1: What? He thanked an abortion clinic because there's nothing a Nazi loves more than eugenics.
0: Ain't that the truth?
1: He is planning to attack Susan Kavanaugh for voting for Brett Kavanaugh. Well, Susan Collins. What did
20: Collins,
1: I say?
20: Yeah.
1: Sorry, Susan Collins.
20: They both had the same last name.
1: No, I'm sorry.
20: I didn't think they'd be fighting.
1: Sorry, he's planning to attack Susan Collins for voting for Brett Kavanaugh. That's my bad. Coffee's still kicking in. And the Democrats' favorite Nazi wants new rights and new definitions for freedom. With Nazi tattoos, how would he describe freedom, do you think?
20: That's a very good question.
1: It is, yeah. Cory Booker, not really ready to answer the question about whether or not he'll endorse Graham Platner.
0: I really need to know.
1: Well, a lot of Democrats that want to start running for president in December, because that's when the presidential election starts, are reluctant to support this guy. They want to see if he wins. They don't want, if he loses, they don't want to be the person that endorsed the losing Nazi.
0: So you say this December in 2026,
1: yeah,
0: they're going to start running for president for November 2 years from then.
1: See, yes, but it gets even more complicated
0: than
1: that.
0: That's just stupid.
1: Billy Ed, because some of them are already running.
20: So, yeah, AOC, you know, well, you're seeing all these people out there on the trail and they're like, oh no, this is not a presidential warm-up or anything. And of course it is. The minute somebody says that, it is.
1: Well, then why are Bernie and AOC on a Fight the Oligarchy tour? What? Why does AOC need to give a speech in Utah?
20: And why is Kamala Harris back in the news giving her word salads any attention at all? It's stupid.
1: Hillary's all over the place.
0: Uh-huh. So,
1: suddenly everyone wants to know what Hillary thinks about things. What?
0: So that's your top four right now, right? Gavin and the three girls. That's his, like, Charlie's Angels.
1: I got to think that helps Gavin.
20: Ooh. Gavin Newsom could be, I don't know if he'd be Bosley or if he'd be Charlie. And then you got the three ladies. You got Hillary and Kamala Harris
1: and AOC, yeah.
20: as the three angels. They're going to turn that into a TV show, and they're going to win the presidency.
1: I just wish, and I know this is going to sound bad considering that story about the grocery store, I just wish they were prettier, you know what I mean?
20: Yeah, yeah. I do get that, sure. And smarter. Smarter would be better, too.
1: Smarter, and not so nasty.
0: And not so liberal.
1: Yeah, and I wish they didn't hate America except during brief moments right before an election when they suddenly wave an American flag.
20: I know. Man, there's so many things we could work on, you know, but hey, we got time, right?
1: And for some reason, whenever they're together, I'm told that we're more vulnerable to bear attacks. Why is that?
0: Yes, yeah, and you don't want to know why. You know, I rationalize this out, though. You was talking about the algorithm, and I don't know why Al Gore had to name that after himself, but it's none of my business.
1: Not what it means,
0: but we talked about people falling off of cliffs and dying, and we're out here where there's a bunch of mountains and cliffs and stuff, and we're all, you know, driving around, walking around, stumbling around. Now, there's more stories about people dying. Police officer in Australia has died. Horrible accident while he was hiking the Inca Trail in Peru. Now, I know that's nowhere near where we are, right?
1: Yeah, no, it's okay. Not anywhere near us, no.
0: Reportedly tripped while walking across a wooden bridge and fell about 1,000 feet to a steep ravine below.
1: Gotta die after that.
0: I don't think there was any coming back from that.
1: Yeah, that sounds like death, right?
0: 52-year-old policeman from Australia, always dreamed of going to Peru. That was his, you know, like, oh man, I can't wait to get to Peru, Peru, Peru, Peru. And then it killed him.
1: Wow.
20: That is awful.
1: Just like that.
20: I think we're getting more of these stories now because the computers are all listening to us.
1: The algorithm knows we're in Mother Nature and it's trying to scare us. Well, or is it just the time of year when a lot of people go to Mother Nature?
0: Well, that too. Yeah. Everybody's getting out and doing stuff.
1: So which came first, the chicken or the egg kind of thing?
0: Exactly.
1: Yeah.
0: Oh, speaking of eggs, somebody brought us breakfast.
1: Yeah. Well, you can eat it when we go to commercial break. You can't have it yet.
0: You can have my avocado, though.
1: Yeah, I know. We just talked about that like 5 seconds ago, Billy.
0: Yeah, but he wanted it, and I'm going to let you have it.
1: Oh,
0: I get to decide who eats it, right? It's mine right
1: sure,
0: now.
1: Sure, you
0: it's
1: get
0: on
1: to.
0: My plate.
1: Sure, avocado equity, though, you know, that's the thing.
20: You could divide it up amongst the rest of us.
1: All right, CNN has another China Wins headline.
0: I don't understand why y'all waiting to eat.
1: Because you're on the.
0: This is good, and it's hot right now. I'm going to get some of this because it's tasty.
1: Billy, Mr. O, I mean, you're not allowed to eat on the radio. You have to knock that off. Sorry, I'm used to it.
0: I'm not allowed?
1: No, you're not allowed to eat.
0: You the boss of me?
1: No, it's an FCC violation.
0: You the massa around here?
1: I'm down.
0: Oh, yes, I'm boss. I sure put the fork down, sure.
1: No, I'm not the massa. Uh-huh. I'm just a guy who cracks a whip and tells people what to do
0: when
1: asserting my authority.
0: Oh, well, that's different then.
1: Yeah, it's very different. CNN has just announced China is beating us with their new supercomputer. A machine built entirely out of spite and stolen intellectual property. I don't know how they don't understand that. Lineshine just dethroned our El Capitan on the top 500 list. It's the name of the supercomputers, Billy Ed.
0: Oh, boy.
1: So congratulations to Beijing. You beat us at computing the equivalent of a participation trophy. Supercomputers are too busy actually doing stuff.
20: What did they beat us at? Okay, they got a computer and it's really fast and it does stuff, but what are they doing with it?
1: AI.
20: Okay, and what's the AI doing?
1: Well, they're smuggling NVIDIA blueprints through Canadian post offices.
20: Ah, there you go.
1: And thanks to Trump's export controls, China's stuck jury-rigging CPU farms like it's the world's most expensive potato clock.
20: Mm-hmm.
1: Dennis Miller wrote that joke for me.
20: I like that. That's cute.
1: Yeah, thanks, Dennis.
20: You ever make a potato clock? We had potato experiments in school back when they actually taught, you know, subjects instead of brainwashing.
1: Yeah, absolutely.
20: Mm-hmm.
1: I never made a potato clock, but I heard about them.
20: Yeah. They, you know.
1: It does sound like the most delicious clock, I'll tell you
20: that.
1: Oh,
20: yeah.
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3: Just a quick reminder, kiddos. Elections have consequences.
4: No, that can't be true, huh?
3: We found this old recording of James Tallarico. He's running for Senate right now against Ken Paxton in Texas.
4: Oh, that guy. Yeah, the mama's boy.
3: He says he hates Christianity.
4: Okay.
3: Now, there's a little more to the soundbite than that.
4: I'm sure there always is.
3: He says he always thinks of himself as a Christian who hates Christianity.
5: Yeah, and how's that going to work out at the pearly gates, boy?
3: Yeah, how's that going to work out at the ballot box?
4: That's another question for today.
3: Here's the soundbite.
6: Yeah, and that's, you know, I always think of myself as a Christian who hates Christianity,
7: yep.
6: Right? And, like, I always get drawn back into it.
4: Mm-hmm. Out of guilt? Is it because of the guilt?
3: Another generation grew up who knew neither the Lord nor what he has done for Israel. Texas deserves better. We cannot forget the Lord, my friends.
5: Yeah, can't do that.
3: We could do better than James, right?
4: We have to share time with the big birthday party this morning. You're tuned in to probably one of the biggest Lionel Messi birthday party celebrations you'll ever hear.
3: Oh, yeah, he's very important. What does he do again?
4: Generally considered the best soccer player on the planet. He plays for Argentina's national team, and he is 39 years old today. Just had himself a hat trick not long ago.
3: I think he's okay. I'm more of a Christian McDonald fan.
4: Yeah, that guy's good.
3: Yeah,
4: huh?
3: He's awesome, dude.
4: It was Rolando.
3: Never.
4: Yeah. Yeah, never mind.
3: Anyway.
4: Yeah. It's still soccer, right?
3: Yeah, yeah, it's soccer, yeah.
5: More importantly, I just took a peek over his shoulder at the birthday list, and I know that name.
3: Who's that?
4: What's this one right here?
5: Minka Kelly. Ooh, Kenny, you're probably too young to appreciate Lila Garrity from Friday Night Lights. Man, that was a smoke show?
3: Oh, I remember that show. Yeah, I think I was in high school when it came out.
4: Is that
3: right? Sure, yeah, I'm aware of it.
5: She's 46 now, so she's just a couple years older than you.
3: Was she the one with the whipped cream bikini? Am I remembering that?
5: No, that was the movie. This is the TV show.
3: Oh, yeah.
5: Friday Night Lights with her daddy owned the car dealership. And she was a high school cheerleader for the football team, of course. And she was dating a quarterback until he got paralyzed, and she had to jump over and start dating O'Regans.
3: Oh,
5: because what use is a paralyzed quarterback?
3: Wow, she broke up with her boyfriend because he became paralyzed? What a mean person.
4: Isn't that a sweetheart?
3: Wow. I feel like we're getting very close to sports here. Is it sports time?
5: Oh, I forgot to tell you, I was about ready to do some sports for you this morning.
3: It's a Walton & Johnson Sports Report, and it's proudly brought to you by this sponsor.
4: Very exciting news. The sports this morning brought to you by James Coney Island, a tradition in Houston you should not do without.
3: Bro, James Coney Island probably makes the greatest hot dogs in America, and I could say that with great certainty. I've been to Chicago.
4: That's
3: I've been
4: true.
3: To New York. James Coney Island, if you can make your way to one of the James Coney Island locations in the greater Houston area, you are going to have your mind blown away with deliciousness.
5: It came up the other day. We was at the bar in old downtown Durango.
3: Durango, yeah.
5: And the bartender was from the Houston area. Somebody brought up James Coney Island. He's like, well, didn't they all close? Well, no. Some of them had to shut down because of COVID, but they're still there. And, oh, man, I think he's a bigger fan than we are.
3: It's known as JCI Grill, but you can learn more about it at jamesconeyisland.com. 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
5: Now I have to have it. There ain't another flavor like it neither when you bite into that dog.
3: It's the greatest hot dog man's ever known.
5: Speaking of dogs, how bad did the Toronto Blue Jays must suck? Because Astros whooped them for the series 2 out of 3
7: with a win last night in extra innings. Got him a three-run bomb to take over the Blue Jays. 9-7 and 11. Yeah, so they've had to play 11.
3: It's nice to see Canada lose, isn't it? It makes you feel good there. The Braves yesterday lost to the Padres 7-6.
7: Yeah, it was close, though.
3: Rangers take on the Miami Marlins coming up in just a few hours here. It's a day game, so yep, take a gander at that.
4: Rangers lost yesterday, so hopefully they'll turn it around today, right? I like it when they turn it around. That's always fun.
3: I like when they turn it around, too. Yeah.
4: Oh, good for you.
3: Yeah, Major League Baseball blaming the San Francisco Giants for the Pride Night controversy. MLBTQ plus the new name for,
4: I'm still getting used to that one.
3: Yeah,
7: in the World Cup, I didn't find nobody that was, you know, the countries just gonna fight each other. Also happened to play soccer today, but this is a good one. Switzerland and Canada. I think I know where Kenny leans in that one. Probably not Canada.
3: Boy, it's so easy to hate them both, though. Have you ever met the Swiss? Their cheese has all these holes in it.
4: Have you ever met the Swiss? Yeah, you've met the whole country.
3: They won't take a side in anything. That's like their thing. I do like their army knives, though.
7: They're all proud of their Alps and everything over there, but I tell you what, I hear the Rocky Mountains just put them to shame, and we're sitting right here in the Rocky Mountains right now, and I believe that's true.
3: Better stuff to smoke, too. Better moose, too, you know?
7: Yeah, better moose.
3: Yeah, there's a moose outside.
4: There's a moose on the loose.
3: Yeah, we got
8: him. Hey, Ma! Come out. There's a moose.
3: I hope he doesn't mess up your truck like that bear messed up your truck the other day, Billy.
7: Oh, it ain't messed up. I like it that way.
3: Do you leave the claw marks on the truck now?
7: Damn straight.
3: Really? Yeah.
4: You know, people are going to think you just bought that as one of those decals or an applique.
3: Yeah, you put it on yourself like claw marks.
4: Like bullet holes. They're not real.
3: It does look kind of cool, though, Billy.
7: That ain't sports, though, is it?
3: No, really? Give us more sports. Give us more.
7: Well, I don't know if this is fair or not, but they're going to let Bosnia and Herzegovina play Qatar. That sounds like it's not fair, you know, two teams against one.
3: Yeah, that's weird. Two teams against a suicidal girl. That's weird.
7: Then we got Scotland and Brazil. And everybody loves it when the Brazil ladies get excited because, you know, they like to shake that ass.
3: Sure, that's how the Brazil.
7: Show me what you're working with.
3: Yeah, have you ever watched their beach volleyball? I think it's my favorite sport.
7: Haiti playing Morocco. Okay. I don't know if you ever watched Haiti play soccer, but it's a show. That's a good time.
3: Yeah, and but don't eat the food in the concession stands at a Haiti soccer game. I've heard bad things.
7: I would imagine.
3: When they say hot dog, they're not talking about JCI Grill.
7: Mm-mm.
3: No.
7: South Africa versus South Korea. Maybe the South will rise in this one.
3: Go South.
8: Yay!
7: And it's supposed to be Czechoslovakia, but they, you know, everybody likes to shorten everything. It's just Checha or something like that. Playing Mexico.
3: I think they're making up countries.
4: It does seem like that.
3: Checha? There's no Checha.
7: When are they going to wrap this thing up? I mean, this is taking as long as the NBA playoffs.
3: It's going to go till at least the 4th of July, and then they head off to the finals or something.
7: Wait, they don't have the finals here?
3: No, they're going to be. No,
7: they're just using us, and then they leave. They just turn like a. Is he going to put some money on the dresser before they drive off?
3: It's a good question, Billy.
7: I don't tell you what.
3: Meanwhile, a Mississippi sheriff's deputy had his badge stripped following a physical fight with an umpire at a 14U baseball tournament.
4: Good Lord.
3: Over the weekend, a video showed Lieutenant Daryl Hawley fighting with umpire Jeff Atkins.
7: And where does this happen in Mississippi?
3: Midfield during a match. Both men were arrested. This would be in Oktabaya County over there.
7: I ain't never heard of it.
3: Sheriff Shank Phelps said, "We don't act that way in Oktabaya County." Said he's no longer employed here. It's my decision.
4: Okay.
3: There is a video of the brawl.
7: The
3: brawl. I'll post it to my Twitter account if anyone wants to see it. It'll be there in just a few seconds. His family later reported that the umpire needed medical care due to the fight with a woman on social media claiming to be his daughter, saying in a comment aimed at Hawley, "You done, buddy. We will not be silent. This will not go away."
7: Mm-mm-mm.
3: They are calling for retribution. Grand Slam Mississippi Tournament Director Mike Narmauer condemned the fight in a statement, saying, "This is no way to act in 14U baseball. We have higher standards."
4: And yet, it seems the way people act pretty regularly in youth baseball.
8: Ma! Ma, come outside! There's a f***ing moose!
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0: All right, kids. 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
1: No. What time is it?
0: Top of the hour.
2: It's 8 o'clock Central. 9 o'clock on the East Coast, where the communists are all gathering this morning.
0: That's true, yeah.
2: They are celebrating a big victory in their primary elections, and I'm sure they'll be celebrating some more come November. It's kind of scary.
0: And speaking of that group of people, do you remember when we were told Antifa was just an idea, it wasn't a real thing?
2: Yeah, yeah. Wasn't it one of the members of Antifa that told us that?
0: Well, it turns out 8 Justin Ideas were convicted in the Texas Immigration Center shooting and protest. They've been sentenced to decades in prison.
2: Shocking.
0: 8 people convicted on an attack happened July 4th, 2025, shooting and protesting outside the Prairie Land Detention Center near Dallas, Texas. They received over 100 years. Sentence was to the maximum 100 years after yelling, "Get the rifles," opening fire, wounding an arriving police officer and others.
2: Yep.
0: 7 received 30 to 70 years.
1: Good. That's how Texas deals with this kind of stuff. And maybe the rest of the world needs to figure out how to start doing the same.
0: Prosecutors described the incident as Antifa-linked terrorism involving firearms, body armor, and first aid kits. While the judge called it an assault on democracy, and the liberal media said it was just an idea.
2: Mm-hmm. That's all it is, just an idea, something to ponder. It's kind of like that John Lennon song, Imagine.
0: Right.
2: And everybody accused him of being a communist, because Imagine, you know.
0: It was about how there's no God.
2: Yeah, but he's saying, it's just an idea. You just imagining stuff doesn't make it real. It's just an idea, same thing.
0: Yeah. In the meantime, a New York City teenage arsonist has just been sentenced to 5 years in prison for lighting a sleeping homeless man on fire on a subway.
1: Which so that's still an ought not?
0: Well, I think in New York City, that's called a Manhattan good morning.
2: That's right. Yep. You know how they have the Long Island tea?
0: Yeah.
2: They have the Manhattan good morning. Whoosh. Now you're on fire.
0: Now you're on fire. Enjoy being on fire. Oh, you didn't want to be on fire?
2: Yeah, imagine
0: well,
2: that.
0: Well, you are on fire.
1: By the way, emails coming in about them Dallas Cowboy cheerleaders you just talking about. Gabe points out a pretty good thing, and this might work for some of the college teams, too, depending on who's their coach.
2: Sure.
1: The cheerleaders are not allowed to date any of the players in the NFL. But it didn't say anything in the rules about coaches, did it?
0: Ah.
2: Ooh, that's good news for Coach O.
0: Does it say anything about owners?
1: You mean people that own other people?
0: No, the team, the people.
1: Yeah, but basically, isn't that like the slave mentality of the NFL? The owners own the team and the men, and they make them play, and they just give them some money.
0: Maybe Jerry Jones is just kind of like the Hugh Hefner of the NFL, you know?
1: Y'all just working on that Kaepernick line. The Kaepernick laws, the NFL is slavery, and he can't wait to get back in it. I mean, it's too late now, obviously. It was too late then. But he kept coming up and showing up at tryouts and at the same time telling everybody how the NFL is slavery. Now, how that going to get you a job?
0: And then he'd wear a Kunta Kinte T-shirt. I don't know if that's a good look for you, buddy.
2: No.
0: Hey, do you think Colin Kaepernick can ice skate? Maybe there's a future for him there.
2: Ice skating?
0: Houston billionaire Dan Friedkin and the NHL are exploring bringing a second hockey team to Texas.
2: Oh, besides the Dallas Stars, you mean?
0: Right, well.
1: Man, we used to go to them Dallas Stars game when we lived up there. That was actually really fun. It's one of them things where it's a lot more fun to watch live than on TV, even though you can't really keep up with the puck on TV.
0: Yeah, it's more fun to watch live. Pursuit Sports is the company that Dan Friedkin owns. It's dedicated to the Friedkin Group's professional sports properties.
2: Okay.
0: And they are beginning the process with the NHL to vet either Houston or Austin for an expansion franchise.
2: Houston.
0: I guess it would be cool for Houston to have an NHL team, but I got to play devil's advocate here on this one. Austin is the biggest city in America with no professional sports team.
2: Really?
0: If they had an NHL team, considering how many white people live in Austin, don't you think it would probably be lucrative?
2: Lucrative, yes, but I would prefer it to be in Houston. That's just me.
0: Friedkin owns Gulf States Toyota and the Friedkin Group, has a sports ownership experience in European soccer with AS Roma of Italy's Serie A, whatever
1: sure,
0: that is,
1: yeah,
0: and Everton of the English Premier League. So
2: naturally.
0: He's an American that owns European soccer clubs.
2: Well, sure. It's the most popular sport in the world. You can say you don't care for it, but, you know, the next generation coming up likes it more than you do, and the generation after them is probably going to like it as much as the rest of the world. They're slowly but surely shifting us towards that in America. You talked to the guy yesterday when we were out doing our riding around out in the backwoods in the wilderness.
0: Yeah, we were riding side by sides out in the mountains last night. It was
1: razors.
0: Awesome. Yesterday afternoon.
1: Razors, them razors, man. That's pretty cool way to go right there.
0: Those things are awesome.
2: Well, and we were talking about the when we got to the peak, we were at the very top of the little tippy top of the mountain, and they were talking about the erosion and, you know, how there used to be an ocean right here, and then the glaciers came in and cut, you know, all the valleys and things, and then, you know, we talked about those massive peaks of solid rock up there, and he's like, yeah, in the next 10,000 years, geologists have figured that with the standard rate of erosion, they will probably lose about an inch of that. And
0: even more if you were just in the pool.
2: Yeah, exactly, because right. of the shrinkage. You know?
0: Yeah.
2: And that's kind of the way soccer is easing its way into American culture. Slow and steady.
0: Houston is the biggest market in America with no pro hockey team. We had hockey teams in various eras since the 1940s. Can you believe that?
2: I did not know that.
0: Pro hockey team, America Hockey League. We had the Arrows. They moved to Des Moines. We had the Houston Bulls back in the day. But Austin has nothing. They don't have any professional sports team.
2: Well, they do have politics.
0: And music.
2: In Austin, politics is a nasty sport.
0: Congratulations to Pauline Kanna, the gangster granny, just became the oldest person to crowd surf at a concert in Texas.
1: Uh-oh, did anybody get handsy with granny?
0: Pauline is 99. I don't know. It's a good question.
2: You know, when you got them up in the air like that and you're passing them around, you know, your hand could slip.
0: She went to a country rock concert, Brantley Gilbert's concert in Belleville.
2: I know that guy.
0: She wore a red and white T-shirt with her face on it, and it said, "Old's cool."
2: Old is cool.
0: She is now in the Guinness Book of World Records for being the oldest person to ever crowd surf at a rock concert. Congratulations, Pauline. I hope you got laid. I do.
2: A lot of emails coming in about Pastor Tony. We talked about him a minute ago.
0: Who, right.
2: The guy that crossed the road, went over and gave that guy a good Old Testament ass whooping because of his behavior.
0: He certainly did.
2: He said, same pastor that was wearing an ankle monitor during COVID because he refused all their stupid social distancing rules. Oh, so you guys are really starting to like Pastor Tony, I can tell.
0: He seems like a cool guy.
2: They said Pastor Tony was in the right. Look up Fighting Words Doctrine. Yeah, for those of you who like to look up stuff, you could do that. Pastor Tony was caught on video. Yeah, we talk about chasing a guy across the road and laying the hands of the Lord upon him. He was released from prison before his Tuesday night sermon. So he was back at it.
0: The Fighting Words Doctrine is a First Amendment exception established by the U.S. Supreme Court, Chaplinsky versus New Hampshire, 1942. It dictates that speech is not constitutionally protected if it consists of face-to-face, personally abusive epithets that by their very utterance inherently inflict injury or tend to incite an immediate violent physical retaliation.
2: Well, okay then.
0: Yeah, well, that's why Carmelo Anthony's in prison.
1: That's what I'm saying. Old school, though. That's Old Testament stuff.
0: And it's also the reason why Chud the Builder is probably going to go to prison.
2: Probably so.
0: Yeah.
2: Mm-mm.
0: Face-to-face. It must be directed at an individual in a direct face-to-face encounter. The words must function as a direct personal insult or an invitation to exchange fisticuffs. The words must have a direct tendency to provoke acts of violence by the person being addressed.
2: Yeah.
0: Exactly. St. Tammany Parish. St. Tammany Sheriff's Office Chief Deputy has resigned. The sheriff's departure said to be imminent.
1: Uh-oh.
0: Gentleman over there.
2: That can't be good.
0: Yeah.
2: And immediately the reasons for that kind of thing all start adding up in your head, and none of them are because he won the lottery and has so much money he just wants to spend the rest of his time with family exploring America. No?
0: Well, according to this, there
2: would probably get him a girlfriend.
0: It's reported like this. The St. Tammany Sheriff's Office is seeing a major shakeup with top leadership, proceeding tied to the sheriff's May arrest. Arrested following an altercation at Keith Young's Steakhouse in Madisonville.
1: Oh, yeah, I know.
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1: Good morning. I'm Jen. I found a reason you could actually say no to your wife when she suggests something to put on the honey-do list. A good reason to say no. Only one. It's coming up at 10:35.

0: So, buddy, Walton and Johnson show here. We got a little announcement, so listen up.
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Your home for Walton and Johnson in the morning, Classic Rock 105.1. We hear that new music is in the works for U2. In fact, a new album is coming late September, early October. We'll keep you updated.

0: Here's a concept. A lot of music, not a lot of talk. More relevant than ever.
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0: 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Walton and Johnson in the morning. 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

really quick way to take about $30,000 off the value of your house: painting the wrong color. And I'll tell you the wrong colors coming up at 10:35. One of those might be pink. 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

0: 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We try to come up with helpful advice, right? So we can talk about things and have a warning if we're about to lose $30,000 on the value of our house. If you paint a room in your house ochre yellow, it's basically yellow. It's always got a fancy name. But that dramatically reduces your property value by up to $30,000. The kitchen is yellow. Something's yellow in there. I did that one time. I painted the master bathroom kind of a goldish yellow, and I was disgusted by it when I got done and repainted before I sold that house. But there are certain colors. Chocolate brown bedrooms actually raise offer prices. And anything, charcoal gray or dark plum can bring in extra, can bring in extra money for the kitchen if you go with that. But don't go yellow or pale pink, they said. Okay, duh. With the rooms in the house, or you're not going to get any money out of the house when you sell it. Now, if you just like to live in it and look at the pink or yellow, then knock yourself out. Doors up next, Roadhouse Blues.
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Does Pearl Jam have a new drummer? Apparently they do, and they're rehearsing now. 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

You're home for Walton and Johnson in the morning. Classic Rock 105.1. Aerosmith from Boston, one of the host cities for the World Cup. The U.S. will play in Los Angeles tomorrow night against Turkey, and that'll be, I think, a 9, 10 p.m. start. It's a late one.

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coming up. If you think you know who the new Pearl Jam drummer is, you're going to be wrong, and I'll tell you why. Maybe we're all wrong. Coming up at 11:35. We got to have patience, and we'll find out. Here's Skid Row.

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One more project. 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Walton and Johnson in the morning. 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

0: Classic Rock 105.1. So, educated guess about the new Pearl Jam drummer. It's got to be Josh Freese, right? He auditioned for Pearl Jam in 1994. At that point, did not get the job, but went on to many other good things, Josh Freese, including, drumming for the Foo Fighters and others. So now they've got this vacancy in Pearl Jam. Matt Cameron no longer with the band, and so Josh Freese is a slam dunk. But apparently that's not true. They said they do have a drummer. I think it was Stone Gossard who talked to somebody who said they do have a drummer picked out, and that person will be revealed at the Ohana Music Festival in September. They're going to rehearse and get all that worked out and later on announce officially who it is. But apparently we're going in the wrong direction if we're thinking it's Josh Freese. So we'll just wait and see. John Mellencamp up.
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If you work through your lunch break every day, you're not alone. Most of us do. Today is National Take Back the Lunch Break Day. So leave the office now, come back around 2. Nobody will even know we're gone.

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Rock 105.1. 40 minutes of nonstop classic rock. Lenny Kravitz on the way, and he's about to become the father-in-law of pop star Harry Styles. Harry and Zoe Kravitz are dating. Lenny is on the way. Georgia Satellites right now.

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We like to call them the legends of classic rock. 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Walton and Johnson in the morning, and Classic Rock all day long.

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And really good news for fans of Bon Jovi. John's vocal health has gotten a lot better. We'll talk about that at 12:35.

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This is 40 minutes of the greatest music ever made. 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Walton and Johnson in the morning. And classic rock all day long.

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0: 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Def Leppard, they've had a ton of tour dates in the past couple of years, and they're still going. Bon Jovi about to get back out there because John has good vocal health now. Talk to People magazine.
1: It's been a long time. It'll have been 4 years since I've been on the big stage, but I'm fully recovered. I feel great.
0: Madison Square Garden residency begins on July 7th, and they have a ton of shows in July. So that venue, man, I mean, Taylor Swift's wedding, apparently, her party, not to mention the Knicks season anyway. Bon Jovi will take over Madison Square Garden on July.
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If you exercise a lot, it's not easy, right? Me too, every day. 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

You're home for Walton and Johnson in the morning. Classic Rock 105.1. Guns N' Roses from Los Angeles, and the U.S. will play soccer there tomorrow night, 9 or 10 p.m., a late one. I will not be awake for that, but I hope they win. They'll play Turkey in Los Angeles in the World Cup.

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job. 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

0: Rock 105.1. How many days per week do you exercise? I do it 7 days a week. I mean, varying amounts of time, but it's a lot of motivation and it drives me insane almost daily. Like, do I really want to do this? Put the shoes on. But people who consistently exercise rarely depend on motivation alone, according to BuzzFeed. They rely on routines and environmental cues that break down barriers to working out. It's just routine. Here we go again. Every day at the same time, we're just going. And you just get that in your head and you just do it. And also, they said pair exercise with enjoyable rewards. And I do love cheese pizza and sometimes, you know, peanut butter with pretzel rods dipped in. And that is a bad reward because it cancels out the exercise. Maybe we can think of other ones, like, I don't know, a bath, no, a bubble bath. So work that out. But if you do have the same sort of routine every day, it's a little bit easier to get the exercise in. Journey on the way next in your earbuds.
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Sometimes you send an email and nobody responds and you wait. It's a big vacation week right now. So either they don't like you and they're ignoring you, or they're on vacation. One of the two. Anyway, vacation time through pretty much July 10th right now. Huge.

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0: Rock 105.1, Pat Benatar. Let's see if Rockstar is on the list of the fastest growing jobs in the U.S. No. And neither is influencer. 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

wonder how far off I sat and wondered. Started humming a song from 1962. Ain't it funny how the night moves when you just don't seem to have as much to lose.

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The Heat of Asia. And also a special thank you to my history teacher who seriously brought in a VHS player in 1982 so you could show us the video for that song. So awesome. I'm Doc. Instead of Memory Lane, how about I continue 40 minutes of nonstop classic rock with Tom Petty and the Heartbreakers. 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

Your home for Walton and Johnson in the morning, Classic Rock 105.1. Congrats to Brian May, who just scored a new solo chart win in the UK with Eternia. It's one of the songs he recorded for the movie Masters of the Universe. Brian and Queen and David Bowie, Under Pressure.

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Walton and Johnson in the morning, and Classic Rock all day long.

0: Your home for Walton and Johnson in the morning, Classic Rock 105.1. I don't know about you, but I can so identify with the fish that was at the end of the video for that song, just flopping around the table. It's been one of those days. Faith No More and Epic. I'm Doc. Did you know Swedish rock band Europe still kicking it for all these years, 40 years later, getting ready to release their 12th studio album called Come This Madness. It's going to be out on September 25th. There's a single and video out now for Cult to Ignorance. I am going to travel back 40 years, don't I wish, to give you a classic from Europe next.
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6: 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And yeah, we've got some awesome Metallica stuff to play tonight as well. 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

How about the first song on Van Halen 1? Although I've seen some people online claiming that because of the Mandela effect, it was really Eruption that was the first in an alternative universe. I don't know about that. I do know this is Running with the Devil.

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Classic Rock 105.1, your home for Walton and Johnson in the morning. I love Nuno Bettencourt of Extreme, one of my favorite guitar players ever. He's given an honest answer about what it's like touring with Def Leppard. Give you details around 35 after.

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1: Rumors spreading around in that Texas town about the shack outside the game. You know what I'm talking about. Just let me know if you wanna go to that home out on the range. 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

Judas Priest Ian Hill says their forthcoming new album is more traditional and a lot more direct. I say bring it on if that's true. I give you Screaming for Vengeance, Priest. You got another thing coming. 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

Robert Plant and Saving Grace have a fall tour plan with stops in St. Louis, San Francisco, Salt Lake City, Minneapolis, and also Chicago. 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

0: Your home for Walton and Johnson in the morning, Classic Rock 105.1. One of the best ever from Def Leppard, Pour Some Sugar on Me. But what is it like to tour with those guys? Nuno Bettencourt of Extreme can tell you. He said, in most interviews, I have to lie and say how much I like a band I'm going out on tour with. But these guys are among my favorites. There's no need to lie. The Def Leppard tour, if they're going to play near you, don't get there late. Trust me, you want to see Nuno and the Extreme guys play live. They are still killing it. You know all the details of what Nuno's had to say in our app.
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You're home for Walton and Johnson in the morning, Classic Rock 105.1. John Bon Jovi discusses why becoming good friends with Bruce Springsteen was so meaningful to him. He did that with People Magazine. Let me take a wild guess, because he's the boss. Born to Run.

I'm just wondering, do you consider the Incredible Hulk a hero or a villain? There's a new trailer that kind of makes him seem like the latter. Let's talk about it around 35 after. Classic Rock 105.1.

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0: Your home for Walton and Johnson in the morning, Classic Rock 105.1. Joe Perry really thinks you should re-listen to the Aerosmith debut now that it's been remastered using new technology. We think listening to Aerosmith's a good idea anytime. It's crazy.
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Just so you know, the extended take of Tom Petty's Breakdown will land on streaming at the end of this week on June the 26th. But why wait? You can have Tom and the Heartbreakers now. It's Breakdown.

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If you're waiting on a tour from the Rolling Stones, why, you might be waiting a lot longer, around 35 after. Keeping 40 minutes of nonstop classic rock going at the moment with The Clash.

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You're home for Walton and Johnson in the morning. Classic Rock 105.1. Happy belated birthday to Ann Wilson, who, believe it or not, just turned 76 late last week. Still singing as great as ever. It's Hart and Barracuda.

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Walton and Johnson in the morning, and Classic Rock all day long.

0: 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Five-man acoustical jam, Tesla and Signs. Their great radio controversy, still one of my favorite albums ever. How about you? I saw it today. Keith Richards doesn't know if the Rolling Stones can tour anymore. I'm quoting Keith exactly. He said, we can talk next year. At the moment, we're just sort of saying we finished the record. Let's do this. He said, it's not going to happen this year anyway. You can find out latest on the Rolling Stones in our app. So I'll give you them on the radio next.
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0: Well, a heads up to all of you, my favorite Motley Crue. 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